0: Community news from around Yeovil and South Somerset.
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2: Somerset Council is to introduce automatic enrolment for free school meals, helping ensure more eligible children receive the support they're entitled to. Under the current opt-in system, families apply for free school meals themselves. This can mean some children miss out because of stigma, language barriers, lack of awareness, or difficulty navigating the application process. The new opt-out automatic system will see Somerset Council using existing council data where appropriate and operational checks to register children for free school meals. When a child is registered for free school meals, schools can also receive pupil premium funding, helping provide extra support for disadvantaged pupils and improving educational outcomes. Lead Member for Children, Families and Education at Somerset Council, Councillor Heather Shearer, says no child should miss out on a healthy meal at school because of unnecessary barriers or because their family has not been able to complete an application. We want to make it as simple and dignified as possible for eligible families to receive the support they're entitled to. Somerset Council says subject to further checks and approvals, the new system should be up and running by January next year. If you have an item of community news from where you live, please send it to info@radionineSprings.com.

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2: From the Sky News Centre at 2. A six-year-old girl has died in hospital after getting into difficulty in the sea off Shoreham in West Sussex. Sajet El Kawaz was pulled from the water on Tuesday. Her parents and 14-year-old sister died at the scene. The Daily Mail's publisher says there are disturbing questions over why Prince Harry, Sir Elton John and other high-profile figures continued their privacy case to trial. The claimants lost the case last month. Associated Newspapers has now been awarded the highest level of legal costs. Royal commentator Robert Jobson says Harry should try to make amends when he returns to the UK.
3: There are a lot of journalists whose careers were on the line here, and I think that instead of calling it a whitewash, as Harry did, he should be apologising as well for what happened, because there's been years of real heartache and soul-searching for those journalists who did nothing wrong.
2: Wildfires in the UK so far this year have burned an area the size of Cardiff. Satellite data shows more land has been scorched over the past two summers than in the previous 5 years combined. In Stourbridge in the West Midlands, 19 homes were destroyed by fire. Resident Sandy Shiralka says the impact has been devastating.
4: Our lives are upside down now because we are back. And our passports have gone, our OCI cards are gone. My mother-in-law, she's 90, she's quite poorly back home. And my husband needs to travel there. I was travelling for work somewhere as well. So that's all gone now. We can't do it, obviously.
2: At least 15 people have been killed in a Russian drone attack on a shopping centre in the central Ukrainian city of Kryvyi Rih. Another 130 people were injured, including 23 children, with some believed to be trapped under the rubble. The US Supreme Court has temporarily allowed construction of Donald Trump's controversial White House ballroom to continue. A lower court had ordered work on the $400 million project to stop. And Arsenal got the Premier League title defence off to a winning start with a 3-0 victory at home to newly promoted Coventry City. That's the latest. I'm Daisy Steele.
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6: Today will be dry and bright with spells of sunshine. There could be the odd shower early on, but most places will stay dry. Temperatures will be near average, highs of 22 degrees Celsius. Sunset this evening, 8:21 p.m. And then looking ahead, Sunday and Monday will be dry with sunny spells. Showers and perhaps thunderstorms may develop overnight into Tuesday. It will feel warmer, particularly in the sunshine.
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1: Brought to you by Leonardo of Yeovil, the home of British helicopters.
2: Fly tippers and litter louts will soon face higher fines in a new government crackdown. New legislation means the maximum on-the-spot penalty for dumping waste will rise from £1,000 to £5,000, a 400% increase. Meanwhile, the top fine for street littering will climb from £500 to £750, which is a 50% rise. The crackdown follows local authorities recording 1.26 million incidents last year, equating to someone dumping rubbish illegally every 25 seconds. The higher penalties take effect from September, with councils having discretion over the level of fines issued, allowing for amounts to be scaled based on the severity of the offence. The government has also issued new guidance to help local authorities identify and seize vehicles involved in fly tipping. To report incidents of fly tipping, you should contact the Environmental Health Team at Somerset Council. If someone has illegally dumped waste on your land, it's up to you to get rid of it. You could be fined £200 if you do not dispose of the waste properly. If there's a risk to the environment or human health, you should call the Environment Agency hotline on 0800 80 70 60. If you have an item of community news from where you live, please send it to info@radio9springs.com.

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2: From the Sky News Centre at 3. A six-year-old girl has died in hospital after getting into difficulty in the sea off Shoreham in West Sussex. Sajia El-Kawas was pulled from the water on Tuesday. Her parents and sister died at the scene. Earlier this week, while Sajia was still critically ill in hospital, Andy Burnham spoke about the incident.
3: It's so sad to hear what happened. And obviously we think there's a young girl still in hospital fighting for her life, and we send our best wishes and love to her wider friends and family. But a real tragedy, a real terrible family tragedy.
2: The Daily Mail's publisher says there are disturbing questions over why Prince Harry and other high-profile figures continued their privacy case to trial. The claimants lost the case last month, with Mr Justice Nicklin saying several allegations should have been withdrawn because of a lack of evidence. Wildfires in the UK so far this year have burned an area the size of Cardiff. Satellite data shows more land has been scorched over the past two summers than in the previous 5 years combined. At least 15 people have been killed in a Russian drone attack on a shopping centre in central Ukraine. Another 130 people were injured, including 23 children. The number of men living with prostate cancer in the UK has surged by 100,000 since 2020. Macmillan Cancer Support says the latest figures show more than 68,000 men are newly diagnosed in the UK each year. Anthony Cunliffe, lead medical advisor at the charity, explains why we may have seen an increase.
4: One is a growing population, so more people being diagnosed with cancer. I think one of the other reasons is just increased awareness of prostate cancer, partly because of campaigns to make people aware. And then in particular, regarding prostate cancer, we have seen some quite significant celebrities be diagnosed.
2: And Arsenal got their Premier League title defence off to a winning start with a 3-0 victory at home to newly promoted Coventry City. Manchester United begin their season away to Hull City at lunchtime. That's the latest. I'm Daisy Steele.
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6: Today will be dry and bright with spells of sunshine. There could be the odd shower early on, but most places will stay dry. Temperatures will be near average, highs of 22 degrees Celsius. Sunset this evening, 8:21 p.m. And then looking ahead, Sunday and Monday will be dry with sunny spells. Showers and perhaps thunderstorms may develop overnight into Tuesday. It will feel warmer, particularly in the sunshine.
7: A dripping tap might wind you up, but it's easy to ignore. 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
1: Brought to you by Leonardo of Yeovil, the home of British helicopters.
2: People in Somerset are set to benefit from a strategy focused on building skills and supporting economic growth. The 2026 Somerset Local Skills Improvement Plan sets out workforce priorities to help Somerset residents access employment and support business growth. Covering sectors from agri-food and low-carbon energy to construction, logistics and advanced manufacturing, the plan addresses the needs of local employers and the opportunities shaping the region's economic future. Somerset Chamber of Commerce has helped to develop the plan. Its Managing Director, David Crew, says the plan sets out a shared commitment to equip people with the skills they need, enable businesses to grow and compete, and support a resilient, inclusive economy for Somerset. A total of 39 local skills improvement plans are in place across England, with 33 managed by Chambers of Commerce. The Somerset plan is the first of its kind dedicated solely to the county. The full 2026 Somerset LSIP is available now on the Somerset Chamber website, providing a summary of sector priorities, current skills challenges, and priority actions to improve access to training and strengthen workforce development. If you have an item of community news from where you live, please send it to info@radio9springs.com. I've got

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2: From the Sky News Centre at 4, a six-year-old girl has died in hospital after getting into difficulty in the sea off Shoreham in West Sussex. Sadia El-Kawaz was pulled from the water on Tuesday. Her parents and sister died at the scene. It's unclear whether Prince Harry and several other high-profile figures will appeal a ruling allowing the Daily Mail's publisher to seek the highest level of legal costs from them. The claimants lost their privacy case last month. Newsweek's chief royal correspondent Jack Royston says it should give Harry pause for thought.
3: The warning signs have been there in some of Harry's previous cases that they tend to throw the whole of the kitchen sink at the case. They just throw allegations at the wall and see what sticks. And it seems that the courts have finally got sick to the back teeth of it.
2: There could be better news for the Sussexes' finances, though, with reports Meghan's in talks to appear in a UK TV show when they return to Britain. Wildfires in the UK so far this year have burned an area the size of Cardiff. Satellite data shows more land has been scorched over the past two summers than in the previous 5 years combined. At least 15 people have been killed in a Russian drone attack on a shopping centre in central Ukraine. Another 130 people were injured. One person has died and two teenagers have been seriously injured in a sword attack at a school in Sweden. Police were called to Brunel School, northwest of Stockholm. In sport, Arsenal started their Premier League title defence with a comfortable 3-0 victory at home to Coventry City. Boss Mikel Arteta says there was plenty to be pleased with.
4: Right from the beginning, I think we were really dominant. We really flow with the ball. We connected with each other in a really impressive way. We scored two brilliant goals. Probably we should have scored the third one before half-time as well. And after half-time, we scored the goal with Martin, a bit lucky. And then after that, obviously, we have to manage the game.
2: And England's cricketers secured a dominant victory in Joe Root's first test back as captain. They bowled Pakistan out for 135. That's the latest. I'm Josie Steele.
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6: Today will be dry and bright with spells of sunshine. There could be the odd shower early on, but most places will stay dry. Temperatures will be near average, highs of 22 degrees Celsius. Sunset this evening, 8:21 p.m. And then looking ahead, Sunday and Monday will be dry with sunny spells. Showers and perhaps thunderstorms may develop overnight into Tuesday. It will feel warmer, particularly in the sunshine.
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2: Child exploitation is not always obvious, and it can happen anywhere. A victim could be sitting near you on a bus or train, be someone you work with, attend your school, or be a young person you regularly see in the park or even in your own home. Child criminal exploitation is when a child or a young person is groomed, coerced or forced into criminal activity. It can include county lines drug networks, where children may be used to move or store drugs or money. Child sexual exploitation is when someone uses an imbalance of power to manipulate, coerce or deceive someone under 18 into sexual activity. Grooming can begin with a conversation, a gift, alcohol, cigarettes or drugs. Perpetrators may offer friendship, affection or a relationship before using threats and violence, control or abuse. Warning signs can include secrecy, sudden mood changes, going missing, new expensive possessions, unexplained injuries, missing school, appearing anxious or withdrawn, or being controlled by others. A young person may not realise they're being abused, may trust their abuser, or may be too frightened to speak out. Exploitation is never the victim's fault. Trust your instincts. If something doesn't look right, report it by calling the police non-emergency number 101. If you have an item of community news from where you live, please send it to info@radio9springs.com.

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2: From the Sky News Centre at 5. A six-year-old girl has died in hospital after getting into difficulty in the sea off Chorum in West Sussex. Sajia El Kawas was pulled from the water on Tuesday. Her parents and older sister died at the scene. Police believe the family got into difficulty after entering the water at Chorum Fort. Earlier this week, while Sajia was still critically ill in hospital, Andy Burnham spoke about the incident.
3: It's so sad to hear what happened. And obviously we think there's a young girl still in hospital fighting for her life, and we send our best wishes and love to her wider friends and family, but a real tragedy, a real terrible family tragedy.
2: Prince Harry and other high-profile figures face a multi-million pound legal bill after losing their privacy case against the Daily Mail's publisher. Meanwhile, Meghan is reported to be in talks for a role in Netflix series The Gentlemen. At least 15 people have been killed in a Russian drone attack on a shopping centre in central Ukraine. Another 130 people were injured. Two teenage boys have been seriously injured in a sword attack at a school in Sweden in which one person died. An 18-year-old man has been arrested following the attack in Fagersta. The US Supreme Court has temporarily allowed construction of Donald Trump's controversial White House ballroom to continue. The $400 million project had been halted after an appeals court ruled the president could not make the alterations without approval from Congress. A preservation group says the development is causing irreversible damage to the historic building. But President Trump insists the new ballroom and security complex are vital for national security.
4: This beautiful, magnificent complex being built on the hallowed ground of our cherished White House. It's going to be the greatest of its kind anywhere that's ever been built, and it's something that presidents have wanted to be built for over 150 years.
2: And Arsenal beat Coventry City 3-0 last night. That's the latest. I'm JC Steele.
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6: Today will be dry and bright with spells of sunshine. There could be the odd shower early on, but most places will stay dry. Temperatures will be near average, highs of 22 degrees Celsius. Sunset this evening, 8:21 p.m. And then looking ahead, Sunday and Monday will be dry with sunny spells. Showers and perhaps thunderstorms may develop overnight into Tuesday. It will feel warmer, particularly in the sunshine.
7: A dripping tap might wind you up, but it's easy to ignore. 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
1: Brought to you by Leonardo of Yeovil, the home of British helicopters.
2: NHS Somerset is urging people to check their medicine cabinets amid warnings that more than 1 billion prescription items are wasted every year, costing the health service more than £300 million. In Somerset, pharmacies dispense around 30,000 prescription items every day at a cost of more than £300,000, but around 5% are unused or thrown away, wasting an estimated £5 million a year. Pioneering campaign in Somerset has shown the difference local action can make. When one local GP practice ran the Order What You Need campaign, it saved nearly 280,000 in just 12 months, reducing prescripting by 22,300 items. Medicines waste harms NHS budgets, patient safety and the environment, with incorrect disposal of unwanted medicines, particularly flushing them or throwing them in household waste, polluting waterways, coastlines and ecosystems. Medicine waste can also pose risks to patient safety. Checks in Somerset were found one patient with 119 bottles of liquid morphine, while another household had more than 28,000 excess doses. Chief Pharmacist at NHS Somerset, Sean Green, says check what you already have, order only what you need, and speak to your GP or pharmacist about medicines you no longer take. Never throw away unwanted medicines in a bin or flush them away. Return them to a pharmacy for safe disposal. If you have an item of community news from where you live, please send it to info@radio9springs.com.

0: Mattia American Diner, off the A303 at Sparkford near Yeovil. 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
1: Brought to you by Leonardo of Yeovil, the home of British helicopters.
2: Somerset Council is to introduce automatic enrolment for free school meals, helping ensure more eligible children receive the support they're entitled to. Under the current opt-in system, families apply for free school meals themselves. This can mean some children miss out because of stigma, language barriers, lack of awareness, or difficulty navigating the application process. The new opt-out automatic system will see Somerset Council using existing council data where appropriate and operational checks to register children for free school meals. When a child is registered for free school meals, schools can also receive pupil premium funding, helping provide extra support for disadvantaged pupils and improving educational outcomes. Lead Member for Children, Families and Education at Somerset Council, Councillor Heather Shearer, says no child should miss out on a healthy meal at school because of unnecessary barriers or because their family has not been able to complete an application. We want to make it as simple and dignified as possible for eligible families to receive the support they're entitled to. Somerset Council says subject to further checks and approvals, the new system should be up and running by January next year. If you have an item of community news from where you live, please send it to info@radio9springs.com.

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2: From the Sky News Centre at 6. A six-year-old girl died in hospital after getting into difficulty in the sea off Shoreham in West Sussex on Tuesday. Her parents and older sister also lost their lives in the incident. It's unclear whether Prince Harry and several other high-profile figures will appeal a ruling allowing the Daily Mail publisher to seek the highest level of legal costs from them. The claimants lost their privacy case last month, with the judge criticising their conduct. Newsweek's chief royal correspondent Jack Royston says it should give Harry pause for thought.
3: The warning signs have been there in some of Harry's previous cases that they tend to throw the whole of the kitchen sink at the case. They just throw allegations at the wall and see what sticks. And it seems that the corpse have finally got sick to the back teeth of it.
2: And there are also reports Meghan's in talks for a role in the Netflix series The Gentleman. Wildfires in the UK so far this year have burned an area the size of Cardiff. Satellite data shows more land has been scorched over the past two summers than in the previous 5 years combined. Climate expert Chloe Brimicombe says more needs to be done to reduce the risk.
4: I think this summer has been incredibly extreme. And, you know, there are thoughts that next summer we could see a similar pattern because we're having that baseline warming exacerbated, amplified by El Nino. So it's really important that government think about that.
2: In other news, at least 15 people have been killed in a Russian drone attack on a shopping centre in central Ukraine. Another 130 people were also injured. Two teenage boys have been seriously injured in a sword attack at a school in Sweden in which one person died. An 18-year-old man has been arrested following the attack in Fagersta. And TikTok's agreed to pay £293 million to settle a US lawsuit alleging it violated children's privacy. The case accused the platform and its parent company ByteDance of collecting data from millions of users under the age of 13. That's the latest. I'm Stevie Shillinglaw.
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6: Today will be dry and bright with spells of sunshine. There could be the odd shower early on, but most places will stay dry. Temperatures will be near average, highs of 22 degrees Celsius. Sunset this evening, 8:21 p.m. And then looking ahead, Sunday and Monday will be dry with sunny spells. Showers and perhaps thunderstorms may develop overnight into Tuesday. It will feel warmer, particularly in the sunshine.
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1: Brought to you by Leonardo of Yeovil, the home of British helicopters.
2: Fly tippers and litter louts will soon face higher fines in a new government crackdown. New legislation means the maximum on-the-spot penalty for dumping waste will rise from £1,000 to £5,000, a 400% increase. Meanwhile, the top fine for street littering will climb from £500 to £750, which is a 50% rise. The crackdown follows local authorities recording 1.26 million incidents last year, equating to someone dumping rubbish illegally every 25 seconds. The higher penalties take effect from September, with councils having discretion over the level of fines issued, allowing for amounts to be scaled based on the severity of the offence. The government has also issued new guidance to help local authorities identify and seize vehicles involved in fly tipping. To report incidents of fly tipping, you should contact the Environmental Health Team at Somerset Council. If someone has illegally dumped waste on your land, it's up to you to get rid of it. You could be fined £200 if you do not dispose of the waste properly. If there's a risk to the environment or human health, you should call the Environment Agency hotline on 0800 80 70 60. If you have an item of community news from where you live, please send it to info@radio9springs.com.

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3: Today will be dry and bright with spells of sunshine. There could be the odd shower early on, but most places will stay dry. Temperatures will be near average, highs of 22 degrees Celsius. Sunset this evening, 8:21 p.m. And then looking ahead, Sunday and Monday will be dry with sunny spells. Showers and perhaps thunderstorms may develop overnight into Tuesday. It will feel warmer, particularly in the sunshine.

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2: People in Somerset are set to benefit from a strategy focused on building skills and supporting economic growth. The 2026 Somerset Local Skills Improvement Plan sets out workforce priorities to help Somerset residents access employment and support business growth. Covering sectors from agri-food and low-carbon energy to construction, logistics and advanced manufacturing, the plan addresses the needs of local employers and the opportunities shaping the region's economic future. Somerset Chamber of Commerce has helped to develop the plan. Its Managing Director, David Crewe, says the plan sets out a shared commitment to equip people with the skills they need, enable businesses to grow and compete, and support a resilient, inclusive economy for Somerset. A total of 39 local skills improvement plans are in place across England, with 33 managed by Chambers of Commerce. The Somerset plan is the first of its kind dedicated solely to the county. The full 2026 Somerset LSIP is available now on the Somerset Chamber website, providing a summary of sector priorities, current skills challenges, and priority actions to improve access to training and strengthen workforce development. If you have an item of community news from where you live, please send it to info@radio9springs.com.

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2: From the Sky News Centre at 7. A six-year-old girl's died in hospital after getting into difficulty in the sea off the coast of Shoreham in West Sussex. Her parents and 14-year-old sister died at the scene on Tuesday. Prince Harry and other celebrity claimants, including Sir Elton John, have been ordered to pay more than £9.5 million to the Daily Mail's publisher after losing their privacy case. But there could be better news for the Sussex's finances, with reports Meghan's in talks to appear in a UK TV show. The couple are expected back here later this month. Royal commentator Robert Jobson says Harry should use a visit to try to make amends.
3: There are a lot of journalists whose careers were on the line here, and I think that instead of calling it a whitewash, as Harry did, he should be apologising as well for what happened, because there's been years of real heartache and soul-searching for those journalists who did nothing wrong.
2: A Russian strike on a shopping centre in Ukrainian President Volodymyr Zelensky's hometown has killed 16 people. Dozens more were injured in the attack on Kryvyi Rih. The leader of Ukraine described it as a double-tap strike, in which an initial wave of drones hit the area, followed by a second wave.
4: Authorities are gathering information on everyone who may have been in that shopping centre. This is an absolute atrocity committed by the Russians. They're nothing but beasts. We will definitely respond.
2: It comes a day after a Ukrainian drone attack on Russia, which left one person dead. One person has died and two teenagers have been seriously injured after a knife attack at a school in Sweden. An 18-year-old man's been arrested in connection with the incident in Fagersta. Wildfires in the UK so far this year have burned an area the size of Cardiff. New satellite data shows more land has been scorched over the past two summers than in the previous 5 years combined. And now to sport, and Arsenal got their Premier League title defence off to a winning start last night with a 3-0 victory at home to newly promoted Coventry City. That's the latest. I'm Stevie Shillinglaw.
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5: Today will be dry and bright with spells of sunshine. There could be the odd shower early on, but most places will stay dry. Temperatures will be near average, highs of 22 degrees Celsius. Sunset this evening, 8:21 p.m. And then looking ahead, Sunday and Monday will be dry with sunny spells. Showers and perhaps thunderstorms may develop overnight into Tuesday. It will feel warmer, particularly in the sunshine.
6: A dripping tap might wind you up, but it's easy to ignore. Thing is, that single small leak could cost you around £30 a year on your water bill. A bigger one, closer to £160. And that's clean, treated water straight down the drain. So if something's dripping, don't wait, fix it. 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

new from Alex Warren. That is Rescuer. This is Radio Night Springs. Morning, morning. I'm Steve with you every weekend at 7 on Saturdays and Sundays to wake you up if you're mad enough to be awake at this time in the morning. So one of the big things for those of you living in Castle Carey, the railway station's makeover was officially unveiled a couple of days ago. And there's also an £18 million new diagnostics centre in Bridgwater has also opened. You can read more local news from the last couple of days at our website, which is radionightsprings.com.

0: don't know about you, but I've been loving the fact that that sort of country sound's been back in vogue for the past 12 months or so. That's Morgan Wallen and Seven Summers. It is Radio Nine Springs. Now, if you listen to the show regularly, this time on a Saturday morning, I set you my big question. I set you a question with a big number. I try and make it vague, and you have a try to guess the answer. You do so by joining me on Facebook. It is Radio Nine Springs. You'll get the answer with Greg at 10 past nine. Now, this is either going to be incredibly difficult or really easy, which I know is a strange thing to say, but I think it's one of those things. You're either going to be able to guess it really easily or it's going to keep you scratching your head. Here's the question. More than 1 billion of these were printed over a 48-year period. What is it that I'm talking about? Over 1 billion of these were printed over a 48-year period. Facebook, Radio Nine Springs, tell me the answer to my big question. Paul McCartney and Michael Jackson next.
1: 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A Night to Remember Motown show is at the Westlands Entertainment Venue on Saturday the 12th of September. 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

0: Song is called Bruises, believe it or not. It's Train and Ashley Monroe. This is Radio 9 Springs for Yeovil and South Somerset. Elton John and Brendan Flowers here in a few minutes' time. But this afternoon, at home, Yeovil Town are back in action. Let's get all the gossip.
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3: This Saturday, Huish Park plays host to an intriguing National League encounter as Yeovil Town welcome Gateshead. The Glovers come into the game still searching for their first win of the campaign, but their performances suggest they're not that far away. Yeovil have taken the lead in both of their opening league matches, only to see victory slip away late on, leaving them with two draws when they might easily have had 6 points on the board. Billy Rowley's side will be determined to put that right this weekend. The challenge for Yeovil is not creating chances or competing with opponents, it's turning strong performances into winning ones and seeing games out when they're in front. Backed by a home crowd at Huish Park, they'll be keen to finally make their early season promise count for 3 points. Standing in their way are Gateshead, who have had a mixed start to the season with one win and one defeat from their opening two fixtures. While the Tynesiders have been one of the National League's great entertainers in recent years, it has also been a summer of transition following the departure of manager Rob Elliott. That means Gateshead could be something of an unknown quantity at this stage of the season, but their attacking style and quality in forward areas still make them a dangerous opponent on their day. The key battle could be in midfield, where Yeovil will look to control possession and make the most of home advantage, while Gateshead aim to play at a high tempo and stretch the game wherever possible. With both sides looking to build momentum early in the season, all the ingredients are there for another entertaining contest at Huish Park. If you can't make it to Huish Park, you can listen to full live match commentary at Saturday lunchtime on Green and White Radio from 12:30 p.m. with myself, Dave Pryor, and former Yeovil Town defender Paul Thorpe. For more information, visit www.greenandwhiteradio.com. Join me again at the same time next week for more news from Huish Park in From the Press Box.

0: New music, yes, Brendan Flowers and Tiger's Blood. This is Radio Nine Springs. Morning, morning. I'm Steve with you every Saturday and Sunday morning from 7. And on a Saturday, we do the big question quiz. Thank you for your guesses so far. I kind of guessed it was either going to be really easy or really hard. When you look at the answers so far, you can make your own judgment on that. Here's the question. Facebook, it is Radio Nine Springs you need to search for. More than 1 billion of these were printed over a 48-year period. What is it that I'm talking about? You'll get the right answer with Greg Bann at 10 past 9. Coming up in just a moment, Laura Branigan and Self Control. What an 80s anthem that is.
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rather inappropriate right now, isn't it? 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New music here at Radio 9 Springs for Yeovil and South Somerset. Now, going on today, the miniature railway is open at Westlands in Yeovil from 11 until 4. This is like a little mini thing, you know, so you can sit on it. The driver sits on top of the train. I've always wanted to drive one. They used to have them, I think they've still got them at Pikarama. And I always thought, do you know what an amazing job that would be. Driving a little engine with people on little carriages behind. I think I would have found my heaven. I really would. Anyway, that's open today at Westlands from 11 until 4. More things happening across the area at our website, which is radionicesprings.com. Sing along time now. This is one of the few songs I could probably sing at karaoke. It's Disco 2000 from Pulp.

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2: From the Sky News Centre at 8, a six-year-old girl has died in hospital after getting into difficulty in the sea off the coast of Shoreham in West Sussex. Saya El-Kawas was pulled from the water on Tuesday. Her parents and 14-year-old sister died at the scene. Police believe the family, who were Palestinian refugees from London, got into difficulty after entering the water at Shoreham Fort. Earlier this week, while Saya was still critically ill in hospital, Andy Burnham spoke about the incident.
3: It's so sad to hear what happened, and obviously we think there's a young girl still in hospital fighting for her life, and we send our best wishes and love to her wider friends and family. But a real tragedy, a real terrible family tragedy.
2: It's understood the Duchess of Sussex is in talks to return to acting with a role in the Netflix series The Gentleman. Meanwhile, Prince Harry and six other high-profile names must pay nearly £10 million to the publisher of the Daily Mail after losing their privacy case. Ukraine's accused Russia of a double-tap drone strike on a shopping centre. 16 people have been killed and dozens more wounded. A food firm's apologised over concerns that some of its wrap products could contain a type of bacteria which can be fatal. Summit Foods is recalling four different types of chicken wrap due to a risk of E. coli. Embattled FIFA boss Gianni Infantino has refused to be drawn on his future after being confronted. The president of World Football's governing body has lost support from several nations, calling on him to quit after the botched attempt to sell a stake in the World Cup. Currently in the Dominican Republic, Infantino dodged North American correspondent James Matthews when asked if he should resign.
4: Have you betrayed the game of football, sir? FIFA Association's wanted you to step down. Why won't you resign? See you at the hairdresser, he said.
2: And Arsenal kicked off their Premier League title defence with a 3-0 victory over newly promoted Coventry City. That's the latest. I'm Stevie Shillinglaw.
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5: Today will be dry and bright with spells of sunshine. There could be the odd shower early on, but most places will stay dry. Temperatures will be near average, highs of 22 degrees Celsius. Sunset this evening, 8:21 p.m. And then looking ahead, Sunday and Monday will be dry with sunny spells. Showers and perhaps thunderstorms may develop overnight into Tuesday. It will feel warmer, particularly in the sunshine.
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It is Cat's Eye and Animal. Morning, morning, I'm Steve. This is Radio Nine Springs for Yeovil and South Somerset. Every Saturday morning, for a bit of a laugh, go to our Facebook page, Radio Nine Springs, and tell me the answer to my big question quiz. You might know the answer. You might just have to random guess it. Here is a question today. More than 1 billion of these were printed over a 48-year period. Any ideas? Facebook, Radio Nine Springs, tell me what you think. Greg will give you the correct answer in 1 hour's time. Here's Louise.

0: New music from Dexys Midnight Runners, and quite a departure from their stuff that we remember from the 1980s. That's You've Got the Love, their version of that song. Hi, I'm Steve. This is Radio Nine Springs for Yeovil and South Somerset. Greg Bowne is here after nine this morning. He'll give you the answer to my big question quiz. We'll talk more about that in just a while. But of course, there's been lots and lots of smiles and congratulations for those people getting their GCSE results over the past few days. And I just wanted to share a little personal story, because not everyone one's got the results they want, but I didn't get my maths. I failed it. And I was really lucky that I'd already got a YTS, an apprenticeship these days, sorted out. But the college I went to in Devon, they put on evening classes, and I did evening classes for 3 months, retook it in November, and managed to scrape through the pass I needed. So don't think there's no options. Take it from me, there are. I mean, you could argue that I've ended up here. Maybe that's a good or a bad thing. Benson Boone and Five coming up next.
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1: Benson Boone and Beautiful Things at Radio Nine Springs. Local news that we've been talking about over the past couple of days. Young people are being encouraged to join the Ealmonster Carnival's Children's Procession. What a great idea that is. More details on that. And also visitors to Ham Hill can now explore with some new off-road mobility scooters that are available to hire. And do you remember that song, Naughty, Naughty, Very Naughty? I can't remember who sang it, but you know the song. I think that could be applied to Avon Somerset Police, because police dismissals have hit a five-year high, it's been reported. On the way in a few moments' time, I have got the new single called Still from Karol G and Bruno Mars, but this is the Electric Light Orchestra.

0: That's still Carol G and Bruno Mars. Beautiful song, that, isn't it? This is Radio Nine Springs for Yeovil and South Somerset. You've still got a chance to get your guess in for my big question quiz today. We do this every Saturday morning. I set a question with a vague interpretation of what the answer could be. Always involves a big number, and you try and see if you can get into my mind or see if you can somehow research it and cheat. Yeah, it's up to you. You can do what you like. Here we go. You play along at Facebook. Just search Radio Nine Springs. More than 1 billion of these were printed over a 48-year period. What is it that I'm talking about? One or two of you have sort of made some adult suggestions that I've had to kind of just mute. You know, family show and all that. Robbie Williams and the Pet Shop Boys here next.
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Sunset Marquee. That's Miranda Lambert, new music here at Radio 9 Springs. Hello, I'm Steve. Coming up in the next few minutes, it is the return of Greg Bowne. He'll be here after 9. We'll talk more about my big question quiz before that. But today, if you fancy taking the kids for something that will be, I think, really good fun, and I've always wanted to drive one of these, but never had the opportunity. They've got one of those miniature railways going on at Westlands in Yeovil between 11 and 4. You know, the little sort of little mini ones where the driver sits on top of the train and you sit on top of the carriages. You know the ones I mean? Yeah. If you fancy that. 11 till 4 at Westlands in Yeovil. This is 7 Days from Sting.

0: It's Radio 9 Springs for Yeovil and South Somerset. Now, most of the time, I'm really pleased we don't have a webcam because it means you don't catch me picking my nose and stuff like that. But I wish we'd had one here because Greg Bowne, who's coming up after the news, has just done the official safety dance. I didn't know such a thing existed, but apparently it did. And he did it, I guess, very well. I'll have to YouTube it and see a bit later. Anyway, Greg's here soon. He will give you the answer in 10 minutes to my big question quiz. Go to our Facebook page, Radio 9 Springs, and tell me the answer to this. More than 1 billion of these were printed over a 48-year period. What, oh, what is the answer? Have a great day. I'll speak to you tomorrow morning if you're up and about from 7.
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3: From the Sky News Centre at 9, Prince Harry's been given a week to pay his share of an initial £9.5 million to the publisher of the Daily Mail after losing a privacy case. It comes as the Duchess of Sussex is believed to be in talks to star in the Netflix series The Gentleman. It's thought that could be behind Harry and Meghan's upcoming move back to the UK. Political journalist Zoe Grundewald says the court case, it ruins what could have been seen as somewhat of a family reunion.
4: A lot of people thought that might be a good thing, especially because the King hadn't been very well recently. But all of this has been overshadowed by this huge court case, which basically meant not only did they lose their case, but the judge said they knew before they launched it the evidence was insufficient, so they're going to have to pay more.
3: A six-year-old girl has died in hospital after getting into difficulty off the West Sussex coast on Tuesday. The parents and 14-year-old sister of Sarah El-Kawas also lost their lives in the incident in Shoreham. 16 people have been killed in a Russian drone attack on a shopping centre in central Ukraine. It happened in Kyiv-Rih, the hometown of Ukrainian President Volodymyr Zelensky. Two teenage boys have been seriously injured in a sword attack at a school in Sweden in which one person died. An 18-year-old man has been arrested following the attack in Fagersta. Now to sport, in Manchester United's trip to Hull is the first Premier League game this lunchtime on the opening weekend. But Arsenal have already put down a marker with a comfortable 3-0 win over Coventry City last night. And manager Mikel Arteta says the squad has one aim.
5: Winning. I think winning helps always and making sure that they earn the right to play. Last season we have an incredible experience because everybody accepted the role on the day. And then I think we scored the most goals from the finishes than any other team. So these are the things.
3: There are three matches at 3 o'clock, including newly promoted Ipswich at home to Sunderland. And delivery drivers in Australia will now be paid minimum wage under what's being described as world-first laws. It means gig economy workers will earn the equivalent of around £15 per hour. That's the latest. I'm Stevie Shillinglaw.
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6: Well, sunshine, patchy cloud, highs of 21 degrees today. Sunset this evening, 8:17. Overnight, dry and clear with lows of 8. Sun's up tomorrow at 10 past 6. Sunday is looking more or less the same as today. Cloud, sunshine tomorrow with highs of around 22 degrees.
7: A dripping tap might wind you up, but it's easy to ignore. 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A bigger one? Closer to £160. And that's clean, treated water straight down the drain. 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
6: Morning. Hello, Springers. How are you? All right, thanks to Steve Bully for a great show. He has left the building. In quite a state this morning. Digestive crumbs all over the console. Tut, tut, tut, driving home in the car. Have a good weekend, Stevie. And what about you? Dear listener, have you had a good week? Is the drought treating you well? Is the hosepipe band being kind to you? But now it's gone away. Are your hollyhocks still doing well in the garden? You want to see me neighbour's hollyhocks? Flipping heck. Taller than our FM transmitter here at the football club in Yeovil. Hollyhocks? Hollyhocks are having a bumper summer. Well, you ain't gonna tease no. Not your lawn, though. Coming up on the show between now and midday with me, Greg Bowne, all your usuals, the answer and your answers to Steve Bully's big question on the way very soon. What songs, local sport, live music in pubs listings. Also getting a few random mentions on the show today, bits and pieces. If I can wrap it around all the great music, snooker legend Steve Davis getting a mention this morning. And how cruel Spitting Image was to Steve Davis back in the day on Sunday nights. Weren't they nasty? Everybody's gonna love today. Funny though, Match of the Day is getting a mention on the show this morning because it is Match of the Day's birthday. Maybe you were around for the first episode. It was on BBC Two. In the playlist this morning, throwing in a bit of Tears for Fears, throwing in some Bay City Rollers, might look out some Supremes. Delighted to tell you, Springers, that a Commodore VIC 20 home computer is running the playlist this morning. So I've got my RAM pack wedged in the back. I've already been playing Donkey Kong. If you want to get in touch with the show this morning, you can ring me in the old telephonic way on Yeovil 31 9000. I'll pick up if I can. Good time to phone a local DJ on the radio is when a song starts. That means he or she's got at least 3 minutes to have a yarn with you, all right? Or, if you've got a Faceache account, find me, Greg Bowne, on Facebook, drop me a message. It's me and thee till midday. Good morning. Happy Saturday, Somerset.

our Madge and our Kylie with Love Sensation. Before that, kicking off the show, Mika. Good morning. Let's take a look at Steve Bully's work, shall we? Every Saturday morning on Air Before Me, he puts out a big question. He puts it on our Facebook page as well. And you lot come in and answer it. And then it's my job about now to, clear up the mess. Let's look at his question this Saturday. There were 1 billion of these. 1 billion, flipping heck. There were 1 billion of these produced in the UK over a 48-year period. Now, as soon as I saw that, I thought Cliff Richard albums, but no. And you lot have got a lot closer than I have. June, you're right. You've got it right straight away. Dave's gone for stamps. This is from our Facebook page right now. Tracy's gone for telephone books. You're ever so close, Tracy. Sort of. Light bulbs from Andy. Traffic lights from Simon. Lame excuses. That's from Phil. Cans of baked beans. We got freebie newspapers. Lots of people saying newspapers. Samantha, you are ever so close. Idiots. From Nathan. Cars from Celia. Humans from Annette. Let's have a look at the question, Annette. 1 billion of these were produced. All right. Okay, what else have we got? We've got junk mail advertising leaflets. Stephen, you've got it right. Simon being rude about a political party. Takeaway menus from Steve. And that's it. That's it for this morning. So the answer, Springers, this morning is Argos catalogues. 1 billion Argos catalogues printed over a 48-year period. Blimey. We used to keep one in our house to keep up one corner of the sofa. And do you remember the toys section in the back of the Argos catalogue? Oh, the nostalgia, the excitement. I started circling things in that in September. I'd leave it on the kitchen table in front of Mum.

0: That was Twinny, and Wild One before that, Thin Lizzy. It is St. Timothy's Day today. It is. I'd never heard of him. I don't reckon you have either, have you? I've looked him up. An early Roman martyr, it says here, and the patron saint of people with stomach disorders. St. Timothy, how random. So if you had pickled onions in Stilton last night, ease who you pray to on the toilet this morning.
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0: Well, local support group Care for Kerry is doing a coffee morning at Castle Kerry Market House this morning. It starts at 10 o'clock, runs through till midday. Big street fair in Somerton today, but they've posted nothing on the events page on our website. And that's how we do things. So I can't tell you anymore. I've just seen the signs out on the roads. Car boot sales. Ilchester's is tomorrow morning. Yeovil Showgrounds is tomorrow lunchtime. The next one at Haynes Motor Museum in Sparkford is the 19th of next month. And Langport's fortnightly ones are off for the time being. Truck Fest at the Royal Bath and West Showground begins a week today. And a reminder, 3 weeks tonight, look at this. Carnival season begins here in Somerset. 3 weeks tonight. Can you believe it? South Petherton Carnival takes place on Saturday, the 12th of September. That's Shalott, Radio Nine Springs, What's On's.
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1: This boogie's in my soul. 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
0: Chaka Khan and Snoop Dogg, Boogie's in my soul. Not in my soul, it ain't. Ever seen me dance? Like a giraffe in an earthquake. So the news at the end of this week has been saturated, hasn't it, by the Harry and Meghan story. So much going on in Britain that needs to be reported. So much going on around the world that needs to be reported. But those two seem to be getting wall-to-wall coverage again. Lots of jokes appeared online very quickly, didn't they? Images of them arriving in a dinghy at Dover. Locally, I saw Facebook posts saying they were the new landlords at least two Somerset pubs, one in Langport, another one in Weston Zoyland. Sedgemoor Inn, was it? Over at Weston Zoyland, I think that's the one. I'm trying to think what's available in Yeovil for them, not just pubs, but anywhere. Isn't the brew house empty at the moment? Perhaps give them a static caravan on that land where Glover's Walk used to be? Yeah, there you go. Use the fountains on Middle Street as a laundry. Air their dirty washing for all to see. They like doing that.
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4: At the beginning of July, on one of the hottest days of the year, we visited RHS Wisley in Surrey. Widely regarded as a flagship garden of the RHS, it has long been associated with plantsmanship and experimentation and has been on my bucket list to visit for some time. In 1878, businessman, scientist and keen gardener George Ferguson Wilson purchased the estate known as Oakwood to create an experimental garden with the idea of growing difficult plants successfully. After his death in 1902, the garden was acquired by Sir Thomas Hanbury, who presented what has become to be known as Wisley today in trust to the RHS for its perpetual use. When we visited, the gardens looked amazing, and there is far too much to share in just a short time. But a few highlights for me were the glasshouse, built to celebrate the garden's 200th anniversary, and was opened in 2007 by Her Majesty the Queen. This impressive glasshouse structure stands at 12 metres tall and covers an area equal to 10 tennis courts, containing plants from all around the world, ranging from moist and dry temperate climates to tropical. Next, the viewing mount, a conical-shaped hill at the top of the garden, was as much of a delight to us as the thousands and thousands of pollinators enjoying the lavender that carpeted the sides. Planted in strips of two varieties, the deep purple Olympia and the light mauve Melissa lilac. And finally, the Piat landscape, originally planted in 2021, was redesigned in 2024. Designed by the world-famous garden designer Piat Oldhoff, he has created a series of borders in a prairie style using perennials glasses woven together in a tapestry of colour. The gravel path takes you on a journey as it snakes its way between the borders, making you feel immersed in the space. And when we visited, the Echinacea palander, paired with a Stipa gigantea ornamental grass, looks stunning, combined with pops of orange from Helenium and the lilac of Veronicastrum. I've waited a long time for this visit, and it certainly did not disappoint. I came away feeling inspired by what I'd seen, and I'm already planning a return trip. Until next time, happy gardening.
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0: Oh, Mr. Bound, go and stand in the corner. I've already got me theatres wrong this morning, and it wasn't even 9:30 on a Saturday. I said the brew house. I'll be talking about Greg. You meant the Octagon, you silly Billy. You just can't get the staff, can you? Thank you, Julie. Back to the music then this Saturday morning. I'm going to try and get this right. Bay City Rollers guitarist Ian Mitchell was born today back in 1958. Passed away 6 years ago. Passed away in 2020. So let's have something from them then, shall we? Remembering Ian Mitchell. Let's have something summery from the Jocks in Tartan.

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2: Let's look at Yeovil first. We're all right, really. Perhaps getting a little busy already on Sherborne Road, east side of town, going out of town towards Penmill Station, coming off Babylon Hill, a bit busy. To Preston Road, you've got roadworks at the Asda end, shall we call it, slowing things down a little bit. A303, no real problems reported. Perhaps getting a bit congested in the run-up to Cartgate roundabout. And a reminder, just one more for you, long, long stretch of the A361 is still closed through Borough Bridge, where apparently they're repairing the traffic lights on the Humpback Bridge. Is that right? I think it is. And that's a long, long road closure between Othery all the way through Borough Bridge all the way up to Eastling in both directions.
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Jessie Ware and Sauna. Is the one at Goldenstone still out of order? It's nearly 10 o'clock. Let's take a look through the archives for today's date. Well, many historians look at the 22nd of August as the official start of the English Civil War, when King Charles I raised his standard, his flag, in Nottingham in 1642. English film and TV star Honor Blackman would have been 101 today, born in 1925. Snooker legend Steve Davis is 69 today, born in 1957. It's Match of the Day's birthday. First aired on the BBC today in 1964. The first episode, not with its iconic theme tune, showed Liverpool versus Arsenal. English actor James Corden was born today in 1978. Bit like Marmite, that bloke, isn't he, James Corden? Or pickled beetroot, even. You either love him or hate him. And The Scream, the grim and famous painting by Edvard Munch, was stolen from a museum in Norway today in 2004. It was recovered 2 years later. It all happened on this day in history. More on that first ever episode of Match of the Day later in the show. Oh, sorry, Jennifer Lopez.

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2: From the Sky News Centre at 10, multiple people have died after a crash involving a police vehicle this morning near Middlesbrough. The other vehicle involved in the collision on the A66 at South Bank was a Volkswagen Passat. Prince Harry and six other high-profile claimants have been given a week to pay an initial £9.5 million to the Daily Mail's publisher. It's after they lost a High Court privacy case. It comes as reports suggest Meghan could return to acting with a role in the Netflix series The Gentlemen. Elsa Anderson is a former press secretary to the late Queen Elizabeth. She has this advice for the Duke and Duchess on their return to the UK.
3: I would say be low-key when you come back. Settle your children into their new school. That's your top priority. And just, you know, take it gently, take it slowly. Don't try and take the spotlight off members of the royal family who are actually working royals.
2: A six-year-old girl has died in hospital after getting into difficulty in the sea off Shoreham in West Sussex on Tuesday. Her parents and older sister also lost their lives in the incident. A Russian strike on a shopping centre in Ukrainian President Volodymyr Zelensky's hometown has been labelled terror by design. At least 16 people have been killed after the double-tap attack in Kyiv. Delivery drivers in Australia will now be paid minimum wage under what's being described as world-first laws. It means gig economy workers will earn the equivalent of around £15 per hour. These drivers gave their thoughts on the new legislation.
4: I think it's pretty cool because now our work is more secure. We can earn more money and we know at the end of the week we have good pay.
5: Before we only get paid for the orders we completed, but right now we're getting paid like for waiting time as well. It's really good.
2: It's thought a similar law could be introduced here in the future. And the Premier League is back with Manchester United heading to Hull this lunchtime. But Arsenal have already put down a marker with a comfortable 3-0 win over Coventry City last night. That's the latest. I'm Stevie Shillinglaw.
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6: Well, sunshine, patchy cloud, highs of 21 degrees today. Only 21? Freezing. Might wear me duffel coat this afternoon. Sunsets at 8:17, overnight dry and clear with lows of 8. Sun's up tomorrow at 10 past 6. Sunday, more or less the same as today, really. Cloud, sunshine tomorrow, highs tomorrow of around 22 degrees. Oh, Baltic.
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6: Second hour of your Saturday morning show, Springers. I was going to say something else, but I've just seen me breakfast. See you later.

tune for summer. Tastes Like Summer from James Blunt. Do you know what tastes like summer in my book? A pint of rough cider with a couple of inches of really fizzy lemonade. Oh, that tastes like summer. Please drink responsibly. Second hour of the show this Saturday morning from me, Greg Bowen, on Radio 9 Springs across the Shire. So GCSE results were out on Thursday, was it? Now, if you did all right, well done. Phew, what a relief. If you didn't, if you've had a hiccup, well, it's just that, a hiccup. Bit of a glitch, well, it's just that, bit of a glitch, setback. Panic ye not. It's early days in your life. Loads of chances to put things right. Loads of second chances and thirds and fourths. You'll be fine. You'll be fine. So GCSEs, early days. You're not even 17 yet. Plenty of time. Life ahead of you. Quick retake if you need to, if you want to. It's all up to you. You relax a bit, however you did in your GCSEs. Go on. Enjoy the rest of the summer. Right, it's creeping towards 10:15 this Saturday morning. And, well, we go to other matters.

Match of the Day's birthday today, first aired on the BBC Today in 1964. First episode, Liverpool versus Arsenal. It went out on BBC Two. The BBC wouldn't say what match they were showing until 4 o'clock that afternoon, amid fears nobody would show up at the ground because it was going to be on the telly. Oh, blimey, now here's the bit we never hear on the box. This must be the B-side. Now, this theme tune wasn't used until 1970. Written by a chap called Barry Stoller, this was voted the most recognised UK TV theme in 2010 in a nationwide opinion poll. Oh, blimey, it's gone all daft again. Like I say, this wasn't used until 1970. What did they use first? I'll find out. Happy birthday, Match of the Day, and thank you, BBC, for letting me play this. Wonder if Kingsbury Town Band could play this.

Oh, blimey, I thought it was going to finish. Must be the 12-inch. Let's get on with the show. From Match of the Day to Jerry Rafferty. Absolutely no connection. Morning.

Right, so I've been mentioning it already. Match of the Day's birthday, first broadcast 62 years ago today. And I said earlier, the iconic theme tune, which I've been playing, we all know, wasn't used until 1970. So what about the first 6 years of the show? Well, I found it. I found it online here in the studio. I'm going to play it. The original theme of Match of the Day. And this was called Drum Majorette. Think she lives in Chard. Drum Majorette was Match of the Day's first theme. And, well, okay, let's give it a go. And, yeah, go on then. We'll set the scene. We'll give it a bit of context. We'll set the scene. Late Saturday afternoon, Saturday tea time even, August the 22nd, 1964, your granddad's just finished a plate of tripe and onions and your nan's crocheting another bedspread. I'm going to be the posh BBC announcer. And now on BBC Two, our brand new Saturday afternoon sports programme. Match of the Day.

0: dear. Oh dear, oh dear. It doesn't work, does it? The original theme music to Match of the Day for 6 years before. Thank goodness they changed it. I mean, listen to this. Sounds more like an afternoon of leapfrog at Cartgate Picnic Area.
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0: Local football, find out what the Glovers are up to, other matches as well. Bit of cricket too, coming up in two songs' time.

0: Mel C, Northern Star, Melanie C, I should say, I'll have her agent on the phone, Melanie C with Northern Star. So lots of questions yesterday then about why Harry and Meghan are coming back to Britain. I thought perhaps to be near the King, who isn't well, is he? But then it quickly surfaced yesterday, didn't it, that Meghan's returning to acting. She's been offered a role, apparently. What in though? I thought, when I heard that, when I first, must be EastEnders, I thought. She'd fit Albert Square perfectly. They all fall out with their families. But no, apparently a Netflix series called The Gentleman has signed her up, and that's all we know. It's 25 to 11.
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2: This Saturday, Huish Park plays host to an intriguing National League encounter as Yeovil Town welcome Gateshead. The Glovers come into the game still searching for their first win of the campaign, but their performances suggest they're not that far away. Yeovil have taken the lead in both of their opening league matches, only to see victory slip away late on, leaving them with two draws when they might easily have had 6 points on the board. Billy Rowley's side will be determined to put that right this weekend. The challenge for Yeovil is not creating chances or competing with opponents, it's turning strong performances into winning ones and seeing games out when they're in front. Backed by a home crowd at Huish Park, they'll be keen to finally make their early season promise count for 3 points. Standing in their way are Gateshead, who have had a mixed start to the season with one win and one defeat from their opening two fixtures. While the Tynesiders have been one of the National League's great entertainers in recent years, it has also been a summer of transition following the departure of manager Rob Elliott. That means Gateshead could be something of an unknown quantity at this stage of the season, but their attacking style and quality in forward areas still make them a dangerous opponent on their day. The key battle could be in midfield, where Yeovil will look to control possession and make the most of home advantage, while Gateshead aim to play at a high tempo and stretch the game wherever possible. With both sides looking to build momentum early in the season, all the ingredients are there for another entertaining contest at Huish Park. If you can't make it to Huish Park, you can listen to full live match commentary at Saturday lunchtime on Green and White Radio from 12:30 p.m. with myself, Dave Pryor, and former Yeovil Town defender Paul Thorpe. For more information, visit www.greenandwhiteradio.com. Join me again at the same time next week for more news from Huish Park in From the Press Box.
0: Thank you, Dave. Other local football this afternoon then. Chard Town are away to Yatton and Cleve United. Castle Kerry travel to Bristol to face Broad Plain House FC. At Wincanton today, they're up against Welton Rovers. Taunton travel to Uxbridge and Sherborne are away to Bournemouth. Yeovil and District League games, by the way, kick off a fortnight today. Cricket, and it's day three of County Championship action at Taunton, where Somerset are playing Essex. Essex on their second innings after Somerset were all out for 469. Earlier, so currently trailing Somerset by 252 runs with 10 wickets remaining. Play resumes at 11 o'clock this morning. Local Cricket League matches today. Yeovil are away to Ilton. It's a home game for Castle Kerry. They face Limpsham and Belvedere. Butley are away to Minehead. Ilminster at home on with Wells and Horrington. Long Sutton travel to Wedmore and South Petherton are at home today. They're playing Huntsville and District. Finally, in running, nothing listed for this weekend, but a reminder, Bridgewater Half Marathon and 10k is a fortnight tomorrow. Burnham-on-Sea's doing a half marathon next month too. Theirs is on Sunday the 13th. Also on September the 13th, Langport Triathlon, a swim, a cycle and a run at Huish Episcopi Leisure Centre. That's Shalott, Radio Nine Springs, local sport.

Ariana Grande and Petal, still growing on me, that one. Give me another 18 months. Who has been watching Android on the BBC then? The comedy with Sue Johnson, Diane Morgan, is it? The elderly lady whose son gets her an Android to look after her. It's set slightly in the future. It's not a sci-fi. It's just there are lots of Androids around and they're connected to Bluetooth and Wi-Fi and they know your insulin levels and temperature and they can read your retina and all that. And I was doubtful, but it grew on me. Take a look at Android. You might have already watched it all on BBC iPlayer. Brilliant cast. And yeah, I don't know how the woman who plays the robot keeps up the voice or the posture, but

0: 361 is closed between Othery and Eastling. That's including Borough Bridge, where they're changing the traffic lights on the Humpback Bridge there. I think that's where they're doing that work. In and around Yeovil, very busy too. Busy old Saturday. You go steady.
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Will Young on a Saturday morning, you and I. Before that, Adele, nearly 11 o'clock. Let's take a look through the music archives for today's date, August the 22nd. Well, Bay City Rollers guitarist Ian Mitchell was born today in 1958. Roland Orzabal, or Orzabal of Tears for Fears, he's the one with the earring on most of the album covers, is 65 today, born in Portsmouth in 1961. Also 65 today, Bangles drummer Debbie Peterson. The Supremes got their first number one in the USA today in 1964 with Where Did Our Love Go. Same day, same year, Martha and the Vandellas recorded Dancing in the Street. Duran Duran's Girls on Film peaked at number five in the UK top 40 today in 1981. And Kosovan singer Dua Lipa was born in London today in 1995. It all happened on this day in history. So 62 years ago today, Dancing in the Street was recorded by Martha and the Vandellas. It got to 28 in the UK charts, but then peaked at number 4 when it was re-released in 1969. Let's hear it.

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2: From the Sky News Centre at 11, a number of people have died following a crash involving a police vehicle on the A66 near Middlesbrough. Cleveland police say it happened at South Bank just before 4 o'clock this morning. Our correspondent, Barnaby Papadopoulos, has been reading over a statement from the North East Ambulance Service.
3: We sent 14 ambulance resources to the scene, including emergency ambulance crews, a specialist paramedic, and a doctor from Great North Air Ambulance Service. Despite the best efforts of everyone attending, a number of patients died at the scene.
2: Prince Harry's been given a week to pay his share of an initial £9.5 million to the publisher of the Daily Mail after losing a privacy case. It comes as the Duchess of Sussex is believed to be in talks to star in the Netflix series The Gentleman. It's thought that could be behind Harry and Meghan's upcoming move back to the UK. Political journalist Zoe Grundewald says it ruins what could have been a family reunion.
4: A lot of people thought that might be a good thing, especially because the King hadn't been very well recently. But all of this has been overshadowed by this huge court case, which basically meant not only did they lose their case, but the judge said they knew before they launched it the evidence was insufficient, so they're going to have to pay more.
2: A six-year-old girl has become the fourth member of a family to die after getting into difficulty in water off the Sussex coast. Saya El-Kawaz passed away in hospital after being rescued by emergency crews on Tuesday in Shoreham. The number of men living with prostate cancer in the UK has risen by 100,000 in just 6 years. Around 600,000 men are now living with the disease, with more than 68,000 diagnosed every year. There are warnings a popular stuffed toy for adults poses a serious risk of suffocation if placed with young children. The product by soft toy brand Snuggly is weighted with glass beads to create the sensation of a hug. And the Premier League is back with Manchester United heading to Hull this lunchtime, but Arsenal have already put down a marker with a comfortable 3-0 win over Coventry City last night. That's the latest. I'm Stevie Shillinglaw.
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5: All right then, sunshine, patchy cloud, highs of 21, sunset 8:17 this evening, overnight dry and clear with lows of 8, sun's up tomorrow at 10 past 6, and Sunday's looking pretty much the same as today, cloudy, sunshine, highs tomorrow of around 22 degrees.
6: A dripping tap might wind you up, but it's easy to ignore. 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A bigger one, closer to £160. And that's clean, treated water, straight down the drain. 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

Carly Rae Jepsen, Don't Leave Me on the Dance Floor Like My Friends Often Did. Back in the day when I started dancing, they'd leave me on the dance floor with that inflatable palm tree at the gardens in Yeovil. They'd leave me right there on that dance floor. In fact, very often my friends would change nightclubs. They'd go somewhere else. That was nice. Snooker legend Steve Davis is 69 today. Can he dance? I think he might be able to. Born in London in 1957. Six world titles to his name. He's won the UK Championship 6 times, the Masters 3 times. No room for a smart speaker on Steve Davis's mantelpiece. Too many trophies. His nicknames in the snooker world, The Nugget and Romford Slim. And rather cruelly, and this is because of some of his deadpan replies to interview questions over the years, the Spitting Image show in the 80s gave him the sarcastic nickname Interesting. Steve Interesting Davis, they called him. It's a bit harsh. And, look at what he does now. I'd say he has finally become genuinely interesting. Look at what he does now. He's a fan of electric music. He's in a band. He's been a club DJ. He's written books on cooking and music. So we're going to be nice to him today on his birthday. 69 today. Many happy returns to Steve Davis. Oh, they were nasty on Spitting Image back in the day, weren't they? Whoa. Remember what they said about South Africans? Oh, blimey.

0: Inner City and Stephanie Christian with Turn Me On. Before that, Gladys Knight and the Beep Beeps. Now, Steve Davis's birthday, mentioned him earlier, 69 today. Just been looking while those last few tracks were playing, just looking at a spitting image episode, the latex puppet comedy show back in the 80s, Sunday nights, wasn't it, on quite late on ITV. And I've been watching the video the spitting image made. Steve Davis featured in a lot of them. They called him Steve Interesting Davis, a bit harsh. And one of the songs about him, and you remember the spitting image songs, I mean, some of them got in the charts, can you believe it, 80s, early 90s, very rude. One about white South Africans, I think we all remember that one. One about chickens and deck chairs. Lots about politicians and TV stars, and one about our birthday boy Steve Davis, which spitting image, rather unkindly, they just called it the interesting song. Bit cruel. I'm not going to play it. It doesn't work for radio anyway. The images are funnier than the song. On a lighter front, though, I will say not every TV comedy show back then was unkind to Steve Davis in his career. Morecambe and Wise did a sketch with him. They did. Ernie being the snooker match ref and Eric playing Steve. Very funny. Eric cheating. Very funny. Take a look. It's all there on YouTube. Eric and Ernie and our birthday boy, Steve Davis.
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0: Just looking at the A358 coming over from Taunton. This is where the A358 comes down to pick up the 303 at Horton Cross. That's very busy in that direction. Very congested. And then just scanning the map, pulling the map along. Through the screen, I've got all sorts of, I'm still watching Spitting Image, hang on a minute, that's what I'm looking for, the 303, there you go. It's busy on the 303, congested on the Ilminster bypass, but traffic at a standstill at Cartgate roundabout. And just looking up towards Podimore, we're all right there. Remember, that long stretch of road is closed in both directions between Othery and Eastling through Borough Bridge. In and around Yeovil, we've got a lot of queuing going on at the moment. The usual hotspots going out of town on Sherborne Road past Penmill Station. Quite busy up at Brimsmore, top of the A37, top of the town. And one end of Preston Road in Yeovil, the Asda end, if you like, is quite congested. Because of roadworks, no problems, I think, reported on the M5. Fingers crossed.
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0: Just a reminder, coming up very shortly, our live music in pubs listings we do every morning around now, two songs time. Got gigs on across Yeovil tonight. 1, 2, 3, 4, 5 venues across Yeovil having music tonight so far. Also got things going on in South Chard, Wadeford, Barton, St David, Stokes of Hampden. I'll go through the lot in two songs time. Sheryl Crow on the way. And this is Slow Hand.

Legendary Sheryl Crow, Tomorrow Never Dies. Before that, Eric Clapton. Saturday the 22nd of August, if it's your birthday today, happy birthday, me old fruit, have a good day. Do you share it with any famous names? You do. Honor Blackman, she would have been 101 today, that actress. Steve Davis, James Corden, love him or hate him. And from the music business, Dua Lipa, she's Kosovan, by the way, born in London. She's 31 today, the spring chicken. It's just gone half 11. And we're looking at our live music in pubs listings for the weekend. We do this every Saturday around now. Got an afternoon performance to start with. Bad Education are playing at the Somerton Street Fair this afternoon. We think they're on in the square, not 100% sure. Let's look at tonight. Yeovil first. The Trax Band are on at the Old Barn Club. The New Wave Band are playing at the Duke of York. Belting out the hits at the Arrow tonight. Rex's Hollow. Andrea's singing at the Yes Club. Warthog are playing at the 94 Club. That's Yeovil. Elsewhere tonight, Stomping Dave's on at the Barton Inn, Barton St David. Simple Chaos are on at the Perry Street Club in South Chard. The Virtues are playing at the Haymaker Inn, Wadeford. That's out near Coombe St Nicholas, if I'm not wrong. And Bad Uncle are playing at Stoke-upon-Hamden Working Men's Club. Finally, Sunday afternoon. Well, OK, it's not live music, but we'll give it a mention. Why not? There's a free silent disco at Mudford Rec in Yeovil tomorrow. It starts at 11 a.m. Fantastic. What a great time for a silent disco. Why not? Turn all the lights out, draw the curtains. 11 a.m. through till 1 o'clock at Mudford Rec tomorrow. Silent disco. Meet opposite the cafe, the poster says. That's it. That's all I've got. Many thanks to the Yeovil Music Scene Facebook page and the Lemon Rock Gig Guide. Right, back to the music then. And the Supremes got their first number one in the USA today in 1964 with Where Did Our Love Go? Now, so far online this morning here in the studio, I've counted no less than 8 cover versions of that song. Soft Cell did one. Well, actually, theirs was part of a Tainted Love medley, actually. Ringo Starr did one. Amy Stewart did one. Now, I found what I think is a cover. This is by Donny Elbert back in 1972. I haven't listened to it yet. Bit risky on live radio. But, you know, with a song title that says Where Did Our Love Go? It's got to be a Supremes cover, right? Let's give it a spin.

0: That was all right. That worked, didn't it? Donnie Elbert, 1972.
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0: That was Dagny and Rain. Before that, one of the many, many covers of Where Did Our Love Go, released by the Supremes today in, it's gone off the screen, 1964, I believe I said. And we played Donny Elbert's version from the early 70s. Creeping towards midday, I'm nearly done. So how's your garden? How's your garden, Springers? Is your buddleia still wilting? Is your lilac bush still half dead? Is your water butt empty? Have you got cracks up your driveway? Cracks in the lawn and on the fields? Have you seen the cracks in the ground at the moment? Gordon, Bennett, flipping it. There's a crack on my lawn so wide you could get an aubergine up it. Now, we've had rain. We have had rain, haven't we? But barely any. Just random downpours. We're still in full drought. And we've got that hosepipe ban in place across Somerset. First time since 1976. And by the way, when the 1976 hosepipe ban was in place, Wessex Water didn't even exist. Maggie Thatcher hadn't nationalised it all yet. It was called the Water Board back then. Do you remember that? Still, at least it's been cooler. And, did my eyes deceive me? Maybe yours did too, depending on where you live. Did my eyes deceive me? When I woke up and looked out the window in Langport this morning, I think I saw some mist lying across the fields. I think I did. Few locals wandering round in circles in it, looking dazed. No change there then. They do that most Saturday mornings. But a lot fresher this week. A lot fresher this week. Especially at night and early mornings at least, eh? Thank goodness for that.
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Ilchester's is tomorrow morning. Yeovil Showgrounds is tomorrow lunchtime. The next one at Haynes Motor Museum in Spikeford is the 19th of next month. Langport's fortnightly ones are off, by the way, for the time being. Farming issues. They need the land for something else. I think that's the case, but keep an eye on Facebook. Truckfest at the Royal Bath and West Showground begins a week today. And a reminder, 3 weeks tonight, look at this, carnival season begins here in Somerset, blimey. South Petherton Carnival takes place on Saturday, the 12th of September. Now I'm thinking about the one before midday, that musical slot that takes us into the afternoon. I've got a great one lined up for you. But you'll have to wait one more track for that. We've got something by the Sarja Boys to squeeze in first. Soda Pop, anyone?

Soda Pop! Or lemonade here in Britain by the Saja Boys. We like that. Let's hear it then, the last tune of the morning. Now, Roland Orthobal of Tears for Fears is 65 today, born in Portsmouth in 1961, on the famous album and single covers back in the day. Both of them had lots of hair, didn't they? Tears for Fears. Roland was usually the one with the earring. All right, let's have something from the band then. 17 singles in the UK top 40, including this masterpiece, which peaked at number 3 back in 1982. It's the one before midday. It's Mad World.

0: What a tune to end the show. Mad World, Tears for Fears, 1982. Have a wonderful weekend. Have a good week. More great music with Philip after the news. Thanks for listening. Love you lots.
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3: From the Sky News Centre at midday, multiple people have died in a crash on the A66 near Middlesbrough after a police pursuit involving a suspicious vehicle. The police watchdog's looking into the circumstances of the collision, which happened just before 4 a.m. this morning. Prince Harry and six other high-profile claimants have been given a week to pay an initial £9.5 million to the Daily Mail's publisher. It's after they lost a High Court privacy case. It comes as reports suggest Meghan could return to acting with a role in the Netflix series The Gentleman. Elsa Anderson is a former press secretary to the late Queen Elizabeth. She has this advice for the Duke and Duchess on their return to the UK.
4: I would say be low-key when you come back. Settle your children into their new school. That's your top priority. And just, you know, take it gently, take it slowly. Don't try and take the spotlight off members of the royal family who are actually working royals.
3: The US has slammed a 50% tariff on £14.6 billion worth of goods from Canada, which has vowed to retaliate. Trade talks between the two countries have broken down, with Canadian Prime Minister Mark Carney declaring America has changed. A Russian strike on a shopping centre in Ukrainian President Volodymyr Zelensky's hometown has killed 16 people. Dozens more were injured in the attack on Kryvyi Rih. The leader of Ukraine's described it as a double-tap strike, in which an initial wave of drones hit the area, followed by a second wave.
5: Authorities are gathering information on everyone who may have been in that shopping centre. This is an absolute atrocity committed by the Russians. They're nothing but beasts. We will definitely respond.
3: A six-year-old girl has died in hospital after getting into difficulty in the sea off Shoreham in West Sussex on Tuesday. Her parents and older sister also lost their lives in the incident. And Manchester United start their Premier League campaign at newly promoted Hull. Kick-off is in around an hour. Marcus Rashford is on the bench. That's despite being given the number 9 shirt earlier. That's the latest. I'm Stevie Shillinglaw.
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7: A bright end to the day with sunny spells this evening. Staying dry overnight with clear spells developing and turning rather chilly. Overnight lows of 8 degrees Celsius. Sunrise tomorrow 6:10 a.m. Then it will be a dry and settled day with plenty of late August sunshine. Light wind and feeling warm in the sunshine. Highs of 21 degrees Celsius.
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It's Brandon Flowers and his brand new track, Tiger's Blood, here on Radio Nine Springs. A big thanks to Greg for the last couple of hours, and hello, how are you doing? It's lovely to be back with your company. It's Philip Boss here with you until 2, sitting in for Ray King on Saturday lunch. And I should say a big, big thank you to Jeff Strawbridge for covering for me last weekend. As he mentioned, I completely lost my voice, right? And that's not ideal when you were in radio, or when you're me and you've got to keep quiet, because I don't usually do that. But my voice is back and I am ready to rumble, as PJ and Duncan once sang. Now, coming up on the show this afternoon, we'll get the latest from Yeovil Town Football Club with Dave Pryor in the press box. And then in the potting shed, it's time for Julie's visit of the month. And this month, she has been off to RHS Wisley. And I've been digging through the Radio Nine Springs archive, so there's loads of great music on the way over the next couple of hours or so. But first, with how dry it's been, I think we could all do with a bit of this. It's Eurythmics, and here comes the rain again. Good afternoon.

0: From the Press Box, the very latest on Yeovil Town Football Club.
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2: This Saturday, Huish Park plays host to an intriguing National League encounter as Yeovil Town welcome Gateshead. The Glovers come into the game still searching for their first win of the campaign, but their performances suggest they're not that far away. Yeovil have taken the lead in both of their opening league matches, only to see victory slip away late on, leaving them with two draws when they might easily have had 6 points on the board. Billy Rowley's side will be determined to put that right this weekend. The challenge for Yeovil is not creating chances or competing with opponents, it's turning strong performances into winning ones and seeing games out when they're in front. Backed by a home crowd at Huish Park, they'll be keen to finally make their early season promise count for 3 points. Standing in their way are Gateshead, who have had a mixed start to the season with one win and one defeat from their opening two fixtures. While the Tynesiders have been one of the National League's great entertainers in recent years, it has also been a summer of transition following the departure of manager Rob Elliott. That means Gateshead could be something of an unknown quantity at this stage of the season, but their attacking style and quality in forward areas still make them a dangerous opponent on their day. The key battle could be in midfield, where Yeovil will look to control possession and make the most of home advantage, while Gateshead aim to play at a high tempo and stretch the game wherever possible. With both sides looking to build momentum early in the season, all the ingredients are there for another entertaining contest at Huish Park. If you can't make it to Huish Park, you can listen to full live match commentary at Saturday lunchtime on Green and White Radio from 12:30 p.m. with myself, Dave Pryor, and former Yeovil Town defender Paul Thorpe. For more information, visit www.greenandwhiteradio.com. Join me again at the same time next week for more news from Huish Park in From the Press Box.

0: It's Depeche Mode and Enjoy the Silence here on Radio 9 Springs. Just gone 25 minutes past 12. Philip Boss here with you until 2. And on the way, I've got a bit of Dua Lipa, and Whitney asks a very important question. How will I know?
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0: It's Dua Lipa and Houdini on Radio 9 Springs. Philip Hoss here with you, sitting in for Ray King. 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
3: At the beginning of July, on one of the hottest days of the year, we visited RHS Wisley in Surrey. Widely regarded as a flagship garden of the RHS, it has long been associated with plantsmanship and experimentation and has been on my bucket list to visit for some time. In 1878, businessman, scientist and keen gardener George Ferguson Wilson purchased the estate known then as Oakwood to create an experimental garden with the idea of growing difficult plants successfully. After his death in 1902, the garden was acquired by Sir Thomas Hanbury, who presented what has become to be known as Wisley today in trust to the RHS for its perpetual use. When we visited, the gardens looked amazing, and there is far too much to share in just a short time. But a few highlights for me were the glasshouse, built to celebrate the garden's 200th anniversary, and was opened in 2007 by Her Majesty the Queen. This impressive glasshouse structure stands at 12 metres tall and covers an area equal to 10 tennis courts, containing plants from all around the world, ranging from moist and dry temperate climates to tropical. Next, the viewing mount, a conical shaped hill at the top of the garden, was as much of a delight to us as the thousands and thousands of pollinators enjoying the lavender that carpeted the sides. Planted in strips of two varieties, the deep purple Olympia and the light mauve Melissa lilac. And finally, the Piat landscape, originally planted in 2021, was redesigned in 2024. Designed by the world-famous garden designer Piat Oldhoff, he has created a series of borders in a prairie style using perennials glasses woven together in a tapestry of colour. The gravel path takes you on a journey as it snakes its way between the borders, making you feel immersed in the space. And when we visited, the Echinacea palander, paired with a Stipa gigantea ornamental grass, looks stunning, combined with pops of orange from Helenium and the lilac of Veronicastrum. I've waited a long time for this visit, and it certainly did not disappoint. I came away feeling inspired by what I'd seen, and I'm already planning a return trip. Until next time, happy gardening.
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0: That's the new one from Catside. It's called Animal. And just before that, we had Bob Sinclair with Love Generation here on Radio Nine Springs. Deacon Blue are on the way next. And I have still been digging around in those archives. And I've got a throwback for you from 2010.
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1: I did tell you I've been doing some exploring in those archives today, and we've been throwing it back all the way to 2010 there with Eliza Doolittle. And no, she is not related to the vet, and that's her track Skinny Jeans here on Radio Nine Springs. Now, if you love a good movie soundtrack, then you'll want to catch Hit and Miss tomorrow afternoon. This week, Vicky is turning her attention to movie acts with artists and bands who had big hits from some pretty serious films, right? There's Sophie Ellis Bextor, The Killers, Billie Eilish, Coldplay, and plenty more, right? So that is Hit and Miss with Vicky tomorrow from 4, right here on Radio Nine Springs.

0: It's Michael Jackson and Rock With You on Radio 9 Springs. Right, on the way, we're going to get lost in music with Sister Sledge. Plus, I've got the brand new one from Carol G and Bruno Mars. But first, let's get the latest news headlines.
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3: From the Sky News Centre at 1, a number of people have died following a crash involving a police vehicle on the A66 near Middlesbrough. Cleveland police say it happened at South Bank just before 4 o'clock this morning. The police watchdogs launched an investigation following claims of a pursuit involving officers. Our correspondent Barney Papadopoulos has a statement from the North East Ambulance Service.
4: We sent 14 ambulance resources to the scene, including emergency ambulance crews, a specialist paramedic and a doctor from Great North Air Ambulance Service. Despite the best efforts of everyone attending, a number of patients died at the scene.
3: Prince Harry and six other high-profile claimants that lost a High Court privacy case against a Daily Mail's publisher have a week to pay nearly £10 million. It comes as reports suggest a Duchess of Sussex will make a return to acting. Russia has been deprived of millions of dollars by one of the largest oil refineries, has been hit by Ukraine. Meanwhile, rescuers are still in the Ukrainian president's hometown of Kyiv Rih after a strike there killed at least 16 people. Cases of prostate cancer have surged in the UK, with one man being diagnosed every 8 minutes. Macmillan Cancer Support says the number of men living with the disease in the UK has ramped up by more than 100,000 since 2020. Manchester United are at Hull in their first Premier League match of the season, now live to Pete Mills.
5: Hull City have introduced themselves in fine fashion to the Premier League, gradually building up ahead of steam in this game. Man United haven't had a sniff up front so far. After 14 minutes, Ollie McBurney went close with the header, and then after 17 minutes, a ball in from the left-hand side wasn't dealt with by the Manchester United defence, and Semi Ajayi put the ball in the back of the net. At the MKM, it's Hull City 1, Manchester United 0.
3: And workers at East Midlands Railway will stage fresh strikes in a dispute over train safety. RMT members will walk out for 48 hours from next Sunday. That's the latest. I'm Stevie Shillinglaw.
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7: A bright end to the day with sunny spells this evening. Staying dry overnight with clear spells developing and turning rather chilly. Overnight lows of 8 degrees Celsius. Sunrise tomorrow 6:10 a.m. Then it will be a dry and settled day with plenty of late August sunshine. Light winds and feeling warm in the sunshine. Highs of 21 degrees Celsius.
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That's the brand new one from Karol G and Bruno Mars with Still Here on Radio Nine Springs. Hello, how are you doing? It's Philip Boss here with you, sitting in for Raking on Saturday Lunch. It's a pleasure to have your company this afternoon. On the way, I've got Peggy Goo, Joel Corry, and an absolute tune from the noughties. But first, let's head back to the 90s. This is Ultranate with Free on Radio Nine Springs. Good afternoon.

Well, did you shake that Polaroid picture like they asked? Well, apparently, it doesn't really do much, so I think you waste your time there. But hey, at least you had fun. That was Outkast with Hey Ya on Radio Nine Springs. Just gone 1:30 on Saturday lunch. Philip Voss here sitting in for Ray King. On the way, I've got a great track from Ellie Goulding. And Robert Miles is playing next for you.

0: Mattia American Diner off the A303 at Sparkford near Yeovil. 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

Another one of those that I've dug out of the archives. That was Ellie Goulding and On My Mind here on Radio 9 Springs. Just gone 1:30. My name's Philip Boss. Thanks so much for joining me. Now, looking ahead to tomorrow evening, Ross is here from 5 with the Sunday Spotlight, right? This week, he'll be shining the spotlight on Def Leppard as guitarist Vivian Campbell celebrates his 64th birthday on the 25th of August. Labyrinth is in the million sellers, and Ross has Sting covered in the Then and Now. So that is the Sunday Spotlight with Ross tomorrow from 5 right here on Radio 9 Springs.

0: You know, I don't usually get too excited by new tracks because they all sound the same these days. But when I saw that we are playing this track from Kylie and Madonna, I was ecstatic because I'm loving this collaboration, right? Two queens on one track. Stunning. Absolutely stunning. That, in case you're wondering, is Love Sensation here on Radio 9 Springs. Philip Boss here with you until 2. And on the way, I've got a proper club classic for you. And the Bee Gees are playing next.
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Now, if you've enjoyed some of those party anthems that I've played throughout the afternoon, then you'll definitely enjoy the Saturday Night In with Robson James, as he'll be soundtracking your Saturday night with dance and party tunes from 6. And of course, that was Armin van Helden with You Don't Know Me on Radio 9 Springs. Philip Boss here with you for another couple of minutes until 2. And on the way, I've got another track that I've rescued from the archives. It's LaBouche. But first, here's Emin and Andrew Donald with About Love.

0: All right, that's it. No more archive digging. I get it. But you can't blame me for ending on a Eurodance classic. That is Labouche and Be My Lover on Radio 9 Springs. And that's all I've got time for today. Thanks so much for keeping me company this afternoon. But don't go anywhere as Rick Simmons is standing by. But first, let's get the latest news headlines. From me, Philip Boss, have a great afternoon. And I'll catch you next Saturday from 12.
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3: From the Sky News Centre at 2. Two on-duty Cleveland police officers are among seven people who've died in a crash on the A66 near Middlesbrough. The crash involved a patrol car and Volkswagen Passat following a chase early this morning. The major road on Teesside's to remain closed for some time. A charity says one man's diagnosed with prostate cancer in the UK every 8 minutes. Macmillan's analysis suggests 600,000 people are living with the disease, up 100,000 since 2020. Soho House founder Nick Jones, who survived prostate cancer, says there's a major reason the number of cases is going up.
4: There is much more awareness of prostate cancer. High profile men like Chris Hoy, Jeremy Clarkson, David Cameron are talking about it, and they're all urging men to get tested. There is screening programs for all other major cancers. Why is it not for the biggest cancer of men?
3: Prince Harry and six other high-profile claimants have been given a week to pay an initial £9.5 million to the Daily Mail's publisher. It's after they lost a High Court privacy case. A Russian strike on a shopping centre in Ukrainian President Volodymyr Zelensky's hometown has killed 16 people. It comes a day after a Ukrainian drone attack on Russia, which left one person dead. In sport, Hull are playing Manchester United in the Premier League. Pete Mills has the latest.
5: No real change to the pattern of play from the first half. Hull City still lead, and they're dealing with everything Manchester United throw at them currently and look dangerous on the counter. At the MKM, it's still Hull City 2, Manchester United 0.
3: There are three matches at 3, including Ipswich at home to Sunderland. Brentford host Tottenham this evening. And delivery drivers in Australia will now be paid minimum wage under what's been described as world-first laws. It means gig economy workers will earn the equivalent of around £15 an hour. It's thought a similar law could be introduced in the UK in the future. That's the latest now from the Sky News Centre. I'm AJ Walsh.
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7: A bright end to the day with sunny spells this evening. Staying dry overnight with clear spells developing and turning rather chilly. Overnight lows of 8 degrees Celsius. Sunrise tomorrow 6:10 a.m. Then it will be a dry and settled day with plenty of late August sunshine. Light wind and feeling warm in the sunshine. Highs of 21 degrees Celsius.
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Radio 9 Spring, Saturday afternoon. Hey, this is Rick. There's Co Wetzel and Ella Langley, Jaded, Jam, A Town Called Malice as well. 9 minutes past two. Not too bad this afternoon. Hope life is good with you. I have had that sort of rare moment where the rest of the family is out and they've all gone off to visit a friend in Bath. And so there I am, I home alone. What I do? Work out. And started arranging various leads and adapters and things into various tubs just to tidy up. So there's now a Apple and USB charger box. Useful use of my time. The weekend on the way for you. Maroon 5. And we'll talk about all the things going on in and around Yeovil and South Somerset. Look at some of the news stories of the week. And we'll play you this from Hadaway. What is

0: Stagney with Rain. It is a good tune. It's Radio 9 Springs here. This is Rick, another of my favourite featured artists on the way for you a little bit later on this hour. Always celebrating just a brilliant act from the last 4 or 5 decades worth of music. I thought I'd dig out not only a great story of an electronic duo of the 1980s, of the 1990s and of today as well, but I thought I'd add in a legendary singer with them as part of a kind of collab that happened in the late 80s. That tune and the story behind that particular duo on the way for you very soon. Living on a Box on the way for you very soon. Also Emotions as well. 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

0: liking that a lot. James Blunt, Tastes Like Summer. Radio 9 Springs, featured artist on the way for you in 10 minutes time. Brilliant electronic duo of the 80s, 90s, even through to today as well, with a brilliant collab. I look forward to playing you the song, telling you the story very soon. By the way, as always, you can check out things going on in and around Yeovil and South Somerset on our events pages, radio9springs.com. You've been pretty quiet telling us things that are going on this weekend. Not a huge amount has been posted there, but as we head into next week, Diesel Tuesday at Yeovil Railway Centre. Monday, another summer walk and talk at 9. Springs, the Yeovil Whirlwinds are getting together, the karate guys are getting together, the big pub quiz returns at the Arrow in Yeovil. So much stuff to plan, put in your diary, get involved in, on our website radio9springs.com if you can get involved in that. Right, London Beat on the way for you, along with Panic at the Disco in a moment.
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It's Radio Nine Springs. This is Rick with another of my favourite featured artists, a band who are listed as the most successful duo in UK music history, at least if you've got 1999 edition of the Guinness Book of Records anyway. More than 100 million records sold worldwide and very humble beginnings. You know, that classic sort of British thing of in the early 80s being just, you know, ambitious but not sort of in a sort of really sort of full-on gauche way, you know? 42 top 30 singles, 22 top 10 hits on the UK charts, 4 UK number ones, and it all started with West End Girls. They are the Pet Shop Boys, Chris Lowe and Neil Tennant. Just brilliant music. I'm a huge, huge fan. The understanding that it's sort of that sort of really kind of, once again, very sort of British kind of droll kind of commentary on life, but bringing up some important issues along the way as well, with a brilliant electronic soundtrack as well. Although they've done all kinds of things with orchestras and taken in different music styles over the years as well. The thing is they met in a hi-fi shop. They were making big hits by the middle of the 80s with Neil T.

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2: From the Sky News Centre at 3. Two police officers are among seven people killed in a crash on Teesside. The Cleveland Force says a Volkswagen Passat was travelling the wrong way down the A66 near Middlesbrough this morning when it hit a patrol car. A woman's been given permission to appeal her jail sentence for the death of her baby while on the run in 2023. Anna Bates has the details.
3: The trial of 39-year-old Constance Martin and her partner Mark Gordon heard they'd fled authorities to prevent Victoria being taken into care. It sparked a seven-week manhunt before both were convicted of manslaughter and child cruelty. Their baby died in a tent on the South Downs in southern England. Constance Martin's been granted permission to appeal her 14-year prison term, though no court date's been set yet.
2: New analysis of this summer's wildfires suggests they're spreading further, burning for longer and getting closer to homes. It's as the fire brigades unions warning recent investment in resources is a drop in the ocean. It's been the worst fire season on record in England and Wales. Alexander Helds from the European Forest Institute.
4: Yes, it was predicted, but of course it still takes everybody by surprise that landscapes that never had a fire problem go up in flames like this. They are getting bigger and more intense. This is clearly, if this is not a wake-up call this year, then I don't know what else we need.
2: Analysis suggests more than 50 baby food products breached two or more voluntary guidelines introduced a year ago. They're designed to monitor sugar content. In sport, Manchester United suffered a shock 2-0 defeat at Hull in their opening Premier League game of the season. The newly promoted club are the bookmakers' favourites for relegation. Pierre Sarge takes charge of his first competitive game at Crystal Palace boss at Everton. And Dolly Parton says she's still healing after going through hard times with health issues. The country music star admitted she put her own health to one side while caring for her husband before his death last year. The 80-year-old singer was forced to pull out of an appearance at her Dollywood theme park this month. That's the latest. I'm AJ Walsh.
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6: A bright end to the day with sunny spells this evening. Staying dry overnight with clear spells developing and turning rather chilly. Overnight lows of 8 degrees Celsius. Sunrise tomorrow 6:10 a.m. Then it will be a dry and settled day with plenty of late August sunshine. Light winds and feeling warm in the sunshine. Highs of 21 degrees Celsius.
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Grande, Petal, Alexandra Neal, Criticize. This is Rick at Radio 9 Springs. Looking after things as always. Saturday afternoons 2 until 6 and also weekdays midday until 2. Ross is here tomorrow afternoon at 5 celebrating Vivian Campbell's birthday. Vivian is the guitarist, or at least one of the guitarists, from Def Leppard. He turns 64 on Tuesday, so on the Sunday Spotlight from 5 tomorrow evening, the featured artist, the celebration of the music of Def Leppard. Should be good music to put you in the right sort of Sunday evening mood. Million Sellers from Labyrinth on the show as well, and then and now with Sting, who I've always absolutely loved. There's just been, I don't think there's many tracks that he has brought out or albums that he has released that I haven't absolutely loved. And he's got an amazing musical called The Last Ship as well, which I absolutely fell in love with as well. So looking forward to that celebration. Sunday Spotlight tomorrow from 5 o'clock here at Radio 9 Springs. Ava Max on the way for you, Junior, Senior and Crystal Waters.

0: Junior Senior, it is Move Your Feet, Radio 9 Springs, 20 past 3. Hello, this is Rick. We'll update you with everything from the potting shed. Julie here in the next 10, 15 minutes time. She does a visit every single month, which she regales us of with on the radio. This month, she's been off to RHS Wisley. So we'll hear the full story of that and how that maybe that could inspire your garden in the next 10, 15 minutes time. Also, Suzanne Vega and Chapel Rowan on the way very soon.
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2: At the beginning of July, on one of the hottest days of the year, we visited RHS Wisley in Surrey. Widely regarded as a flagship garden of the RHS, it has long been associated with plantsmanship and experimentation and has been on my bucket list to visit for some time. In 1878, businessman, scientist and keen gardener George Ferguson Wilson purchased the estate known then as Oakwood to create an experimental garden with the idea of growing difficult plants successfully. After his death in 1902, the garden was acquired by Sir Thomas Hanbury, who presented what has become to be known as Wisley today in trust to the RHS for its perpetual use. When we visited, the gardens looked amazing, and there is far too much to share in just a short time. But a few highlights for me were the glasshouse, built to celebrate the garden's 200th anniversary, and was opened in 2007 by Her Majesty the Queen. This impressive glasshouse structure stands at 12 metres tall and covers an area equal to 10 tennis courts, containing plants from all around the world, ranging from moist and dry temperate climates to tropical. Next, the viewing mount, a conical shaped hill at the top of the garden, was as much of a delight to us as the thousands and thousands of pollinators enjoying the lavender that carpeted the sides. Planted in strips of two varieties, the deep purple Olympia and the light mauve Melissa lilac. And finally, the Piat landscape, originally planted in 2021, was redesigned in 2024. Designed by the world-famous garden designer Piat Oldhoff, he has created a series of borders in a prairie style using perennials glasses woven together in a tapestry of colour. The gravel path takes you on a journey as it snakes its way between the borders, making you feel immersed in the space. And when we visited, the Echinacea palander, paired with a Stipa gigantea ornamental grass, looks stunning, combined with pops of orange from Helenium and the lilac of Veronicastrum. I've waited a long time for this visit and it certainly did not disappoint. I came away feeling inspired by what I'd seen and I'm already planning a return trip. Until next time, happy gardening.
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0: Hey, this is Rick. It's Radio 9 Springs. She is Kylie Rae Jepsen. Don't Leave Me on the Dance Floor. Britney Spears, You Drive Me Crazy as well. Another favourite featured artist on the way for you in about 10 minutes' time. A band from Scotland with a distinctly American name. Talk about that in the next 10 minutes. Play a brilliant tune from them. News of the week, by the way. If you were planning to head over Watch It Way today for this firework display they had planned, it looks like they have cancelled it. They've understandably received a number of concerns about several recent wildfires in this bit of the world. They were going to mark the finale of the Watch It Summertime event with this firework display, but understandably they've had a change of heart. That is just one of the news stories we've been covering over the last couple of days here at Radio 9 Springs. Actually, I've been doing the news bulletins recently and continuing to do that into next week, and always good to see what's going on in and around Yeovil and Somerset, South Somerset, firsthand. So we'll continue that into the week, but you can always check out what's been going on in the week just gone by heading to our news pages at radio9springs.com. Blondie is on the way in a moment.
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Radio 9 Springs, time for another favourite featured artist, a band from Glasgow called Texas. Makes sense of that. Founded in 1986, you'll know the lead singer Charlene Spiteri. Their first gig was in 1988 at the University of Dundee. They released their debut album, Southside, in 1989, which included the single I Don't Want a Lover, which just immediately on that first album turned them into superstars. Not so bad success-wise in the US either, but certainly here in the UK, Texas are absolutely loved. Their fourth album, White on Blonde, was absolutely huge, both in their native Scotland and wider as well. The Hush, 1999, similar commercial success, and they did a Greatest Hits album in 2000. But that was followed by a few more albums, Careful What You Wish For, Red Book, and then sort of mid sort of 2000s, 2005, Charlene decided to launch a solo career, and it's sort of a bit of a hiatus for the band, but they did come back in 2013 with the release of their eighth album, The Conversation. They've done a ninth album since as well, and indeed The Hush was probably their highest charting album, but their 10th album, High, in 2021 was close behind it as well. So as of 2017, Texas worldwide sales, 40 million records, and this is one of the tunes that helped them made it.

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2: From the Sky News Centre at 4. Two police officers are among seven people killed in a crash on Teesside. The Cleveland Force says a Volkswagen Passat was travelling the wrong way down the A66 near Middlesbrough this morning when it hit a patrol car going in the right direction. Redcar MP Anna Turley says the officers should have come home. The Home Secretary's also offered her support. A student killed in a sword attack at a high school in Sweden has been identified as a 17-year-old girl. An 18-year-old suspect's been arrested in the city of Fagersta. The number of men living with prostate cancer in the UK has surged by 100,000 since 2020. Macmillan Cancer Support says the latest figures show more than 68,000 men are newly diagnosed in the UK each year. Anthony Cunliffe from the charity explains why we may have seen an increase.
3: One is a growing population, so more people being diagnosed with cancer. I think one of the other reasons is just increased awareness of prostate cancer, partly because of campaigns to make people aware. And then in particular, regarding prostate cancer, we have seen some quite significant celebrities be diagnosed.
2: Wildfires in the UK so far this year have burned an area the size of Cardiff. Satellite data shows more land has been scorched over the past two summers than in the previous 5 years combined. In sport, Manchester United have suffered a first Premier League defeat to Hull, losing 2-0 in their opening game of the new season. Hopes had been high for Michael Carrick's side after he led them to a third place in the previous top flight campaign.
4: We came here to win, like we do any game, so to not take anything away is hugely disappointing. It's not more than that, it's not less than that, it's a one game that we're disappointed we haven't won, so you've got to soak it up and come back stronger.
2: And there are warnings a popular stuffed toy for adults poses a suffocation risk for kids. The product safety watchdog says the Snuggly Teddy should be kept out of reach of children, despite the brand's website saying it's safe. The toy is weighted with glass beads to create the sensation of a hug. That's the latest.
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6: A bright end to the day with sunny spells this evening. Staying dry overnight with clear spells developing and turning rather chilly. Overnight lows of 8 degrees Celsius. Sunrise tomorrow 6:10 a.m. Then it will be a dry and settled day with plenty of late August sunshine. Light winds and feeling warm in the sunshine. Highs of 21 degrees Celsius.
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Alex Warren, Rescuer. Holly Johnson, Americanos as well. I was watching that trying TV series on Apple TV last night. They got a new season out of it. It is one of my favourite comedies of all time. It's just absolutely brilliant. And if you've had kids in your world, whether they're grown up or whether they're still around the house now, you will recognise so much of it. There's a scene with, and I'm not going to give it too much away, but there's a scene with this guy who is like a musician who starts out his performance very much like Alex Warren with a beautiful bit of guitar and some heartfelt lyrics. It does change quite quickly to comedic effect. Well worth checking out if you've got Apple TV. Five, Let's Dance on the way for you. And Robbie Williams, No Regrets.

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0: proper boy band energy. Five, Let's Dance. Robbie Williams talking to boy bands. One escapee. No regrets from Robbie as well. Heading towards 20 past four, Saturday afternoon. Tomorrow afternoon on Hit and Miss with Vicky, which is every Sunday afternoon at four. She is celebrating movie acts. So artists and bands who've had big hits from big movies. So we're talking Sophie Ellis-Bextor, The Killers, Billie Eilish, Coldplay. I'm hoping the Cardigans will be in there as well. They did the soundtrack to the Romeo and Juliet film, Baz Luhrmann, ages ago. Anyway, so many opportunities. Actually, just thinking about it, Duran, A View to a Kill. Can we have that, please? Just put in a request now, but no. She will be spoiled for choice, and that is Hit and Miss with Vicky tomorrow afternoon at 4 o'clock. In the next half hour, another of my favourite featured artists, a brilliant act of the 70s and 80s. Still, actually, the lead singer, still doing some performances these days, and still absolutely brilliant. So we'll celebrate that particular act, play a tune from them as well, tell you the story. That is on the way for you, along with Madness and Dua Lipa very soon.
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Dua Lipa, Physical, Madness, My Girl as well, Radio 9 Springs. 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

0: New to Radio 9 Springs, it's Brandon Flowers, Tiger's Blood. Hope you're doing okay. We're heading into Saturday evening, bit by bit, the Saturday night in with Robson James here, 6 o'clock tonight. Right now I'm Rick Simmons, and this is kind of interesting. If you're Ilminster way and you have kids or grandkids, they are looking out for people to join the Ilminster Carnival Children's Procession. So back Saturday, October the 3rd, open to ages up to 16, opportunities for individuals, pairs and groups to all take part. You can find out all the details at the Ilminster Carnival website. Madonna on the way for you, Twinny, and another of my favourite featured artists.
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Rocks Radio Nine Springs. This is Rick with another favourite featured artist to play for you right now. Let's go back to the 1970s. 1975, New York City. Band called Talking Heads was brought together by David Byrne, Chris France, Tina Weymouth and Jerry Hansen. Now, Tina Weymouth is an interesting one because I stumbled across her again a few years ago watching the Glastonbury coverage and saw her with Tom Tom Club. And that is a brilliant little sideline to be heading down if you ever fancy sort of following her particular career. But then the likes of David Byrne, well known for all of his solo work as much as his work with Talking Heads as well. But let's actually talk about the band. Four Talking Heads albums have appeared on Rolling Stone's list of the 500 greatest albums of all time. Psycho Killer, Life During Wartime, Once in a Lifetime, included among the Rock and Roll Hall of Fame's 500 songs that shaped rock and roll. Huge in terms of sort of the likes of sort of MTV and VH1 over the years as well. Brilliant singles, probably hitting their peak in the mid-80s with Burning Down the House and songs like that. They're brilliant. They're Talking Heads.

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2: From the Sky News Centre at 5. The Prime Minister says he's devastated to hear two police officers and five other people have died in a crash on Teesside this morning. A Volkswagen Passat was travelling the wrong way down the A66 when it hit a patrol car, which was heading in the right direction near Middlesbrough. Cleveland Police Chief Constable Victoria Fullers paid tribute to PC Matthew Blades and PC Tongcloth.
3: This is an incredibly sad day for Cleveland. These were brave officers protecting our communities and serving our residents who didn't return home to their families at the end of their shift.
2: A woman convicted of manslaughter over the death of her baby has been given permission to appeal her sentence. Constance Martin was on the run with her partner in 2023. Ukraine's hit one of Russia's biggest oil refineries. It's after 16 people were killed in an attack on Vladimir Zelensky's hometown. Severe storms have hit the east coast of America. Rainwater is pouring into underground train stations in New York City. In sport, Hull have marked their return to the Premier League with a shock 2-0 win against Manchester United. Ipswich are also underway with a victory. Live to Johnny McCann now at Portman Road.
4: Yes, what a dramatic start return for the Premiership for Ipswich as they beat Sunderland here. Substitute Jack Clark in stoppage time with the winner to get Gary O'Neill and his side a winning start back in the Premier League. It finished here at Portman Road. Ipswich 2, Sunderland 1.
2: Everton were 2-0 winners against Crystal Palace, while Leeds got past Nottingham Forest 1-0. Dundee United met Dundee in their Scottish Premiership later this hour. FIFA president Gianni Infantino brushed off questions from a reporter with a string of bald gags. He's been asked to stay away from a youth tournament in the Dominican Republic over concerns he'd be a distraction after his botched attempt to sell off stakes in the World Cup. That's the latest.
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6: A bright end to the day with sunny spells this evening. Staying dry overnight with clear spells developing and turning rather chilly. Overnight lows of 8 degrees Celsius. Sunrise tomorrow 6:10 a.m. Then it will be a dry and settled day with plenty of late August sunshine. Light winds and feeling warm in the sunshine. Highs of 21 degrees Celsius.
7: A dripping tap might wind you up, but it's easy to ignore. 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And that's clean, treated water straight down the drain. 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

Cat's Eye, it is Animal, it's Radio 9 Springs. Just that story earlier on this week about this Roman ring that was discovered about 7 years ago near Ilminster, now being on display at Ilminster's Art Centre after being bought by the South West Heritage Trust. So along with that ring is various other things, 297 coins in total, £78,000 the good people of South West Heritage Trust have spent, meaning the hoard will remain in Somerset. And it kind of got me to thinking, what on earth will people discover that I owned 2,000 years from now? I can tell you what they'll find of my daughter 2,000 years from now, the fact that she is the biggest Cat's Eye fan in the world. And there'll probably be lots of Cat's Eye CDs and Cat's Eye memorabilia and photocards and you name it. You know, each of their own, their treasure, you know. Kylie is on the way for you. Dex's Midnight Runners and Betty Boo, Where Are You Baby? Playing right now at Radio 9 Springs.

0: I'm loving that. A, because it's great. But secondly, because it just shows a completely different side to Dex's Midnight Runners, because you kind of think of Come On Eileen and all that kind of stuff, don't you? And then something like this comes out. It's brilliant hearing it sort of music by them nearly 40 years later. And just a completely different style as well. Loving it. Dex's Midnight Runners, You've Got the Love. Kylie's Wow as well. This is Rick at Radio 9 Springs. Queen on the way for you. Teddy Swims and the Bangles all to play in the next 15 minutes.
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thing is, I absolutely love the name Teddy Swims. I just love that as a name. Bad Dreams from Teddy. Bangles Walk Like an Egyptian as well. We're Radio Nine Springs.

0: Still, Radio 9 Springs. One of the must-sees around Christmas time, and indeed on late-night TV, is Jules Holland doing his thing. The band that he came out of, on the way for you in the next 10 minutes' time, it is my final of this show, my final favourite featured artist of this afternoon. Play music from that band to tell you their story in the next 10 minutes' time. It's not one that features Jules, but it is still a banger. Johnny Hates Jazz and Jack Severetti with Mika on the way for you very soon as well.
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Radio 9 Springs, this is Rick with another of my favourite featured artists. Let's go to the world of English rock and sort of the new wave period of the late 1970s. Let's celebrate the music of Squeeze. I mean, they were sort of great in the 70s, but they continued recording in the 80s, 90s and into the 2010s as well. Obviously, the big singles are the likes of Call for Cats and Up the Junction, big chart hits of their time. Not commercially successful in the United States, but they sort of certainly found the likes of Tempted and Hourglass in the 80s was considered part of the second British invasion. There was a period in the 80s where it seems like you could not do any wrong in terms of music coming out of this country. So not necessarily getting the accolades and the flowers they deserved in the US, but certainly recognised as part of that era by those across the Atlantic as well. So many members of the band over the years, Glenn Tilbrook and Chris Difford being two of the key ones, and obviously Jules Holland was a past member as well. Let's celebrate the music of Squeeze.

0: love. Radio Nine Springs, this is Rick back on your radio Monday, 12 until 2. And coming up the Saturday night in, Casey and the Sunshine Band, Earth, Wind and Fire, Hughes Corporation. That's how the first 15 minutes looks. It's going to be an ace evening here at Radio Nine Springs.
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3: From the Sky News Centre at 6, two police officers are among seven people who've been killed in a crash on the A66 near Middlesbrough on Teesside. PC's Matthew Blades, who was 37, and 38-year-old Tom Clough were in a patrol car when they were hit by a Volkswagen Passat going the wrong way. Cleveland Police Chief Constable Victoria Fullers called it an incredibly sad day.
4: Earlier today, the Deputy Chief Constable and I visited Matthew and Tom's families to offer our condolences, support one another, and begin to come to terms with this unimaginable loss.
3: Constance Martin's been granted permission to appeal her 14-year prison term for the death of her baby. She and her partner Mark Gordon were convicted of manslaughter and child cruelty after a 7-week manhunt in 2023. Two men aged in their 20s and 50s have been arrested after reports of a stabbing in County Antrim this morning. The Police Service of Northern Ireland were called to Newton Abbey just before 8:30. 23% of baby food products from 9 leading brands have been found to contain too much sugar 1 year on from new voluntary guidelines. In some cases, there was more than 3 times the recommended limit. The industry has until February to make changes. In sport, Brentford are taking on Tottenham in the opening London Derby of the Premier League season. Live now to Christy Kinnebrough.
5: It's Brentford 1, Tottenham 0, and the goal came from a brilliant run into the box from new record signing Sangare, who squared it to pick out Keane Potter from 6 yards out. He put Brentford deservedly in front. They came close to a second as Thiago struck the bar. As for Spurs, they've offered very little in attacking so far. Brentford 1, Tottenham 0.
3: Hull marked their return to the top flight with a 2-0 victory over Manchester United, while fellow promoted side Ipswich beat Sunderland 2-1. It's goalless in the early stages of the Dundee Derby in the Scottish Premiership. And that's the latest from the Sky News Centre. I'm AJ Walsh.
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7: A bright end to the day with sunny spells this evening. Staying dry overnight with clear spells developing and turning rather chilly. Overnight lows of 8 degrees Celsius. Sunrise tomorrow 6:10 a.m. Then it will be a dry and settled day with plenty of late August sunshine. Light winds and feeling warm in the sunshine, highs of 21 degrees Celsius.
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It's Earth, Wind and Fire and September. As part of the 1970s, we started the Saturday Night In this week with KC and the Sunshine Band, Queen of Clubs. Hello, good evening. I'm Rob and it's my duty here on a Saturday night to bring out all the big hits starting in the 70s and working our way up towards the present day, and hopefully make your Saturday night, whether you're staying in or going out. Back in the studio this week, had lots of fun doing the show live from yesterday's Farming last week. Hello if I saw you there. A special mention to Joe in the craft tent. Very much enjoyed looking at your weaving. It's very interesting. Great to see you in person. Here is the Q Squad

0: She's the queen of disco. It's Donna Summer on the Saturday Night In with me, Robbo. Hello to all the usual ears listening tonight. Hello, Gemma. Hello, Andy and Tracy and Yeovil. Good evening to you. And a special mention to Andrew and Maria, who are listening in their kitchen in Wincanton. They've got a new puppy to look after. So imagine you've got your hands full. At least you can take your mind off the music. We've got that sorted. You just look after the dogs over the course of the next couple of hours. On the way, we're staying with the 1970s, Melba Moore, and this is it on the way in a couple of minutes.
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got a tune from the Tramps. I always think with the sound of that recording, it sounds like it almost should have been from the 60s. Mid-70s, believe it or not, 1975 reached number five in the charts. And what a classic that is for our Saturday night in tonight. We're going to park the 70s there, as the rest of this hour will now be the 1980s. And here is a good tune to start us off in this decade. Rockwell and Somebody's Watching Me.

0: Freeze, an IOU. It's part of the 80s tonight. Hello to Paula, who has just got in from visiting the Gurt Gathering today. Had a good day up there. Hello to you, Paula. Of course, it's on tonight as well, isn't it? I forget that. It's moved dates, I think, from where it was a couple of years ago. But always a popular crowd up there and always good at supporting local artists. So if you're a loose end, maybe that's the direction you should head tonight. We used to do a live OB up there years ago and always enjoyed being up there. We are heading to Yaz and Stand Up For Your Love Rights. We're playing that as part of the 80s in just a couple of minutes.
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Now, I know Louise listens to the show. Louise in Yeovil listens regular, and she's a big fan of Michael Jackson. So if you're listening, Louise, this one's for you. 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

0: Taking us out of this hour on the 1980s, it's Billy Ocean and Lover Boy. I hope you enjoyed the hour as much as I have. My toes, I say this a lot, my toes were tapping. They actually do. I sit here at the desk and my toes are going, especially when I've got the volume up a bit. And if I turn it up even louder, I'll start to have a full-on boogie in the studio. But luckily for you, it's radio and it's not TV. We're heading to the 1990s in the next hour of the show, and we will kick off with Dr. Alban and It's My Life. Straight after news and weather.
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3: From the Sky News Centre at 7. The Prime Minister says he's devastated to hear two police officers and five other people have died in a crash on Teesside this morning. A Volkswagen Passat was travelling the wrong way down the A66 when it hit a patrol car which was heading in the right direction near Middlesbrough. Cleveland Police Chief Constable Victoria Fullers paid tribute to PC Matthew Blades and PC Tom Clough.
4: This is an incredibly sad day for Cleveland. These were brave officers, protecting our communities and serving our residents who didn't return home to their families at the end of their shift.
3: A woman convicted of manslaughter over the death of her baby in 2023 has been given permission to appeal her sentence. Constance Martin was on the run with her partner when her daughter Victoria died in a tent. A 45-year-old man's been charged with murder after an Irish woman was found dead inside a home in Australia yesterday morning. Emergency services were called to an address in Melbourne just before 10 a.m. Wildfires in the UK so far this year have burned an area the size of Cardiff. Satellite data shows more land has been scorched over the past two summers than in the previous 5 years combined. In sport, Tottenham's start to the Premier League season isn't going to plan. Live now to Christy Kinneber, who's watching their opening game at Brentford.
5: It's Brentford 3, Tottenham 0, and Brentford are dominating this game. They deservedly went in front when record signing Sangare set up Keane Potter and added a second in the first half through Jan Elt. They picked up where they left off 4 minutes into the second half, adding a third through Coyote. Brentford fans enjoying this one. Disappointing for Spurs though. Brentford 3, Tottenham Hotspur 0.
3: Nearly promoted Hull got a shock, a 2-0 win against Manchester United, while Ipswich marked their return to the top flight by beating Sunderland 2-1. Dundee are 1-0 up at rivals Dundee United in the Scottish Premiership. That's the latest.
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7: A bright end to the day with sunny spells this evening. Staying dry overnight with clear spells developing and turning rather chilly. Overnight lows of 8 degrees Celsius. Sunrise tomorrow 6:10 a.m. Then it will be a dry and settled day with plenty of late August sunshine. Light winds and feeling warm in the sunshine. Highs of 21 degrees Celsius.
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the mold. Get a wicked malapid on me. Style is never seen, that makes you wanna grab and hold and squeeze real tight. Who's gonna be the one to save you from yourself? When you wanna take a bite, please, oh baby, please, you beg, you want, you say, you got to get some. Caught up in the charm that I laid on thinking, now there's nowhere to run. Just another fish to bit the worm on a hook on my line. Yeah, I keep many females longing for a chance to win my heart with SEX and plenty.

The show that we get to pick the hits for your Saturday night. There is no time in this hour for songs that are not big tunes for your Saturday night. That is The Brief. We kicked off with Dr. Oban and It's My Life, and a classic there from the 90s, Mr. Vain, Culture Beat. Where do we head now? Well, Jamiroquai would be a good start. This is a tune. Space Cowboy. I never knew what the title was, if I'm entirely honest.

0: often on this show, we talk about songs that have stood the test of time. I think it's fair to say, with Robin S and Show Me Love, that decade after decade, it remains in the club scene. It is a floor filler with a capital F, and that is why it's found itself in again in our playlist for the Saturday Night In, and so it should be. So it should be. It's a staple song. I hope you're enjoying the tunes. We've got Madison Avenue on the way, also representing the 90s with Don't Call Me Baby. That plays next.
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JX, and there's nothing I won't do. I'm purely saying the title of the song, all right? Don't get any ideas. We are parking the 90s there as we head up to our new decade. However, we're going to do noughties onwards now. It's a bit of a mix-up in the last segment of the show. And kicking us off is Clubhouse and Light My Fire.

0: Angelic, it's my turn. It's Radio 9 Springs. Noughties onwards on the way. More noughties, 2010s. And we'll head up to the 2020s before the end of the hour.
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Chocolate Puma, I Wanna Be You. And if you sat there thinking, I recognise that, but I don't recognise it in that way. Because later on, I think Nigel and Martin sampled that for Follow the Leader. Do you remember that one? Follow the Leader, Leader, Leader. That's where I remember that tune from. But that's the original Chocolate Puma, I Wanna Be You, as part of our noughties 2010s and 2020s mashup. Here's David Guetta and Rihanna now with Who's That Chick?

0: That's us for another week. Hope you've enjoyed the tunes. Steve Bully back tomorrow with Weekend Breakfast and Stuart Hughes taking you through until midday. I will see you very soon. I will see you on Monday for the People's Playlist, where I have a brand new theme. And I'll see you back here next Saturday night, where we'll do it all again with all the big Saturday night tunes here on Radio Nine Springs. Bye-bye.
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3: From the Sky News Centre at 8, two police officers are among seven people who've been killed in a crash on the A66 near Middlesbrough on Teesside. PC's Matthew Blades, who was 37, and 38-year-old Tom Clough were in a patrol car when they were hit by a Volkswagen Passat going the wrong way. 23% of baby food products from nine leading brands have been found to contain too much sugar. In some cases, it had more than three times the recommended limit. The industry has until February to make changes. Mums Laura and Denver and grandmother Deb are in Derby. They want to see action.
4: Sugar is addictive. There's natural sugars, which obviously are completely fine, and then you've got the sugars that are added. Why are they needed?
5: I think, you're giving them healthy things, and then in context, it's not actually that healthy for them.
6: Sort this sugar out. Sort it out.
3: The number of men living with prostate cancer in the UK has risen by 100,000 since 2020. Macmillan Cancer Support says around 600,000 men are now living with the disease. FIFA President Gianni Infantino has been asked to stay away from a youth tournament in the Dominican Republic. Football leaders say his presence would overshadow the event. The boss of football's world governing body remains under pressure after his failed attempt to sell off stakes in the World Cup. Infantino dodged questions from our correspondent James Matthews.
7: Have you betrayed the game of football, sir?
8: You have a nice haircut.
7: Why won't you resign?
8: Thank you so much.
7: Why won't you resign?
8: Thank you so much.
7: FIFA associations want you to step down. Why won't you?
9: Sorry.
7: Have you betrayed the trust of FIFA, sir?
8: See you at the hairdresser.
7: See you at the hairdresser, he said.
3: Elsewhere in sport, Tottenham have started the Premier League season with a 3-0 defeat at Brentford. There was a shock opening 2-0 victory for Hull over Manchester United earlier, while fellow promoted side Ipswich were 2-1 winners against Sunderland. And Dundee have beaten rivals Dundee United 2-0 in the Scottish Premiership. Goals either side of half-time from Dre Wright and Owen Bevan secured 3 points for the visitors. That's the latest. I'm AJ Walsh.
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11: A bright end to the day with sunny spells this evening. Staying dry overnight with clear spells developing and turning rather chilly. Overnight lows of 8 degrees Celsius. Sunrise tomorrow 6:10 a.m. Then it will be a dry and settled day with plenty of late August sunshine. Light winds and feeling warm in the sunshine, highs of 21 degrees Celsius.
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2: Child exploitation is not always obvious, and it can happen anywhere. A victim could be sitting near you on a bus or train, be someone you work with, attend your school, or be a young person you regularly see in the park or even in your own home. Child criminal exploitation is when a child or a young person is groomed, coerced or forced into criminal activity. It can include county lines drug networks, where children may be used to move or store drugs or money. Child sexual exploitation is when someone uses an imbalance of power to manipulate, coerce or deceive someone under 18 into sexual activity. Grooming can begin with a conversation, a gift, alcohol, cigarettes or drugs. Perpetrators may offer friendship, affection or a relationship before using threats and violence, control or abuse. Warning signs can include secrecy, sudden mood changes, going missing, new expensive possessions, unexplained injuries, missing school, appearing anxious or withdrawn, or being controlled by others. A young person may not realise they're being abused, may trust their abuser, or may be too frightened to speak out. Exploitation is never the victim's fault. Trust your instincts. If something doesn't look right, report it by calling the police non-emergency number 101. If you have an item of community news from where you live, please send it to info@radio9springs.com.

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2: At the beginning of July, on one of the hottest days of the year, we visited RHS Wisley in Surrey. Widely regarded as a flagship garden of the RHS, it has long been associated with plantsmanship and experimentation and has been on my bucket list to visit for some time. In 1878, businessman, scientist and keen gardener George Ferguson Wilson purchased the estate known then as Oakwood to create an experimental garden with the idea of growing difficult plants successfully. After his death in 1902, the garden was acquired by Sir Thomas Hanbury, who presented what has become to be known as Wisley today in trust to the RHS for its perpetual use. When we visited, the gardens looked amazing, and there is far too much to share in just a short time. But a few highlights for me were the glasshouse, built to celebrate the garden's 200th anniversary, and was opened in 2007 by Her Majesty the Queen. This impressive glasshouse structure stands at 12 metres tall and covers an area equal to 10 tennis courts, containing plants from all around the world, ranging from moist and dry temperate climates to tropical. Next, the viewing mount, a conical-shaped hill at the top of the garden, was as much of a delight to us as the thousands and thousands of pollinators enjoying the lavender that carpeted the sides. Planted in strips of two varieties, the deep purple Olympia and the light mauve Melissa lilac. And finally, the Piat landscape, originally planted in 2021, was redesigned in 2024. Designed by the world-famous garden designer Piat Oldhoff, he has created a series of borders in a prairie style using perennials glasses woven together in a tapestry of colour. The gravel path takes you on a journey as it snakes its way between the borders, making you feel immersed in the space. And when we visited, the Echinacea palander, paired with a Stipa gigantea ornamental grass, looks stunning, combined with pops of orange from Helenium and the lilac of Veronicastrum. I've waited a long time for this visit, and it certainly did not disappoint. I came away feeling inspired by what I'd seen, and I'm already planning a return trip. Until next time, happy gardening.
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2: NHS Somerset is urging people to check their medicine cabinets amid warnings that more than 1 billion prescription items are wasted every year, costing the health service more than £300 million. In Somerset, pharmacies dispense around 30,000 prescription items every day at a cost of more than £300,000. But around 5% are unused or thrown away, wasting an estimated £5 million a year. A pioneering campaign in Somerset has shown the difference local action can make. When one local GP practice ran the Order What You Need campaign, it saved nearly 280,000 in just 12 months, reducing prescripting by 22,300 items. Medicines waste harms NHS budgets, patient safety and the environment, with incorrect disposal of unwanted medicines, particularly flushing them or throwing them in household waste, polluting waterways, coastlines and ecosystems. Medicine waste can also pose risks to patient safety. Checks in Somerset were found one patient with 119 bottles of liquid morphine, while another household had more than 28,000 excess doses. Chief Pharmacist at NHS Somerset, Sean Green, says check what you

0: 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Time to book your taxi from Radio Cabs. 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
2: From the Sky News Centre at 9, two Cleveland police officers have died after their patrol car was hit by a Volkswagen travelling the wrong way on the A66 near Middlesbrough. A separate police vehicle reportedly abandoned a chase of the Passat when it crossed into the oncoming lane, killing PCs Matthew Blades and Tom Clough. The VW's five occupants also died. Our North of England correspondent Katie Barnesfield's at the scene.
3: We don't know yet the exact circumstances of this crash or indeed of the police chase that preceded it. Cleveland police say that they have referred themselves to the police watchdog, the IOPC, over this incident. That is standard procedure.
2: A woman convicted of manslaughter over the death of her baby in 2023 has been given permission to appeal her sentence. Constance Martin was on the run with her partner when her daughter Victoria died in a tent. Two men aged 19 and 25 have been charged after police seized almost £600,000 worth of cocaine in Glasgow. Officers searched properties on Gary Street and Grove Park Gardens last night. The men are due to appear at Glasgow Sheriff Court on Monday. New analysis of this summer's wildfires suggests they're spreading further, burning for longer and getting closer to homes. It's as the Fire Brigade Union's warning recent investment in resources is a drop in the ocean compared to what's needed. In sport, big spenders Tottenham have started the Premier League season with a 3-0 defeat at Brentford. Club record signing Sandro Tonali was among the new arrivals who started in West London. Boss Roberto De Zerbi says they were short of some of the things he wants to see from the side.
4: Soul and style of play. Today I think there was the soul, but at the end we didn't fight in the right way. Maybe for the difference of the duels.
2: Hull returned to the top flight with a 2-0 victory over Manchester United. Elsewhere, Dundee claimed local bragging rights with a 2-0 win against Dundee United in the Scottish Premiership. It leaves United with just a point from their first three top flight games. That's the latest.
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6: A bright end to the day with sunny spells this evening. Staying dry overnight with clear spells developing and turning rather chilly. Overnight lows of 8 degrees Celsius. Sunrise tomorrow 6:10 a.m. Then it will be a dry and settled day with plenty of late August sunshine. Light wind and feeling warm in the sunshine. Highs of 21 degrees Celsius.
7: A dripping tap might wind you up, but it's easy to ignore. 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
1: Brought to you by Leonardo of Yeovil, the home of British helicopters.
2: Somerset Council is to introduce automatic enrolment for free school meals, helping ensure more eligible children receive the support they're entitled to. Under the current opt-in system, families apply for free school meals themselves. This can mean some children miss out because of stigma, language barriers, lack of awareness, or difficulty navigating the application process. The new opt-out automatic system will see Somerset Council using existing council data where appropriate and operational checks to register children for free school meals. When a child is registered for free school meals, schools can also receive pupil premium funding, helping provide extra support for disadvantaged pupils and improving educational outcomes. Lead Member for Children, Families and Education at Somerset Council, Councillor Heather Shearer, says no child should miss out on a healthy meal at school because of unnecessary barriers or because their family has not been able to complete an application. We want to make it as simple and dignified as possible for eligible families to receive the support they're entitled to. Somerset Council says subject to further checks and approvals, the new system should be up and running by January next year. If you have an item of community news from where you live, please send it to info@radio9springs.com.

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1: Are you a lover of the music of Motown? 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A Night to Remember Motown show is at the Westlands Entertainment Venue on Saturday the 12th of September. 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
1: Brought to you by Leonardo of Yeovil, the home of British helicopters.
2: Fly tippers and litter louts will soon face higher fines in a new government crackdown. New legislation means the maximum on-the-spot penalty for dumping waste will rise from £1,000 to £5,000, a 400% increase. Meanwhile, the top fine for street littering will climb from £500 to £750, which is a 50% rise. The crackdown follows local authorities recording 1.26 million incidents last year, equating to someone dumping rubbish illegally every 25 seconds. The higher penalties take effect from September, with councils having discretion over the level of fines issued, allowing for amounts to be scaled based on the severity of the offence. The government has also issued new guidance to help local authorities identify and seize vehicles involved in fly tipping. To report incidents of fly tipping, you should contact the Environmental Health Team at Somerset Council. If someone has illegally dumped waste on your land, it's up to you to get rid of it. You could be fined £200 if you do not dispose of the waste properly. If there's a risk to the environment or human health, you should call the Environment Agency hotline on 0800 80 70 60. If you have an item of community news from where you live, please send it to info@radio9springs.com.
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2: From the Sky News Centre at 10. Two police officers are among seven people who've been killed in a crash on the A66 near Middlesbrough on Teesside. PC's Matthew Blades, who was 37, and 38-year-old Tom Clough were in a patrol car when they were hit by a Volkswagen Passat going the wrong way. Cleveland Police Chief Constable Victoria Fullers called it an incredibly sad day.
3: Earlier today, the Deputy Chief Constable and I visited Matthew and Tom's families to offer our condolences, support one another, and begin to come to terms with this unimaginable loss.
2: Andy Burnham says he's devastated. Analysis suggests more than 50 baby food products examined breached two or more voluntary guidelines introduced a year ago. They're designed to monitor sugar content. Two men aged in their 20s and 50s have been arrested after reports of a stabbing in County Antrim this morning. The Police Service of Northern Ireland were called to the Glenville Park area of Newton Abbey just before 8:30. A student killed in a sword attack at a high school in Sweden has been identified as a 17-year-old girl. An 18-year-old suspect's been arrested in the city of Fagersta. Cases of prostate cancer have surged in the UK. Macmillan Cancer Support says the number of men living with the disease has ramped up by 100,000 since 2020. In sport, Hull have marked their return to the Premier League with an opening 2-0 win against Manchester United. Fellow promoted side Ipswich also started with a 2-1 victory over Sunderland. Brentford kicked off their campaign by beating Tottenham 3-0. Manager Keith Andrews says their preparation has paid off.
4: It felt like we were in a good spot. The cohesion of the team has come together nicely over the last 2 to 3 weeks of pre-season as we've built. I think we've produced a pretty good performance today. Yeah.
2: Elsewhere, Everton won 2-0 against Crystal Palace and Leeds got past Nottingham Forest 1-0. In the Scottish Premiership, Dundee beat rivals Dundee United 2-0.
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6: A bright end to the day with sunny spells this evening. Staying dry overnight with clear spells developing and turning rather chilly. Overnight lows of 8 degrees Celsius. Sunrise tomorrow 6:10 a.m. Then it will be a dry and settled day with plenty of late August sunshine. Light winds and feeling warm in the sunshine. Highs of 21 degrees Celsius.
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And she recognised that true love, though it could not always be shouted or flaunted, was measured in the patient attention, the shared hopes, and the quiet understanding between two people.

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You must learn to trust your feelings, to look beyond what society demands, and notice the little things, the way someone sees you, the care in their words, the quiet constancy of attention. That is where love lives, in the spaces between.

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2: From the Sky News Centre at midnight, the mother of a British woman...

0: who was unlawfully killed, is calling for the US to reopen the investigation into her daughter's death. Lucy Harrison was shot through the chest by her father at his home in Texas last year. A grand jury in the state decided there was insufficient evidence to bring criminal charges, but a coroner in England found his actions amounted to gross negligence manslaughter. Jane Coates wants American prosecutors to re-examine the case.
1: I feel that she's just been so let down. I feel anger. My anger isn't shouty and raging. It's I have a steely determination to call this out and to make sure the truth is heard.
0: The Prime Minister says he's devastated to hear two police officers and five other people have died in a crash near Middlesbrough. A Volkswagen Passat was travelling the wrong way down the A66 when it hit a patrol car. Violent and sexual offenders released from prison could be confined to zones of just a few miles under new restrictions. Victims are set to have a say in setting the boundaries to limit the possibility of encountering their offender. Two men arrested on suspicion of manslaughter after the death of a 22-year-old soldier have been released on bail. The body of Liam Potts was found in the River Tyne earlier this week, 3 days after he disappeared during a night out. In sport, big spenders Tottenham have started the Premier League season with a 3-0 defeat at Brentford. Boss Roberto De Zerbi says they were short of some of the things he wants to see.
2: Soul and style of play. Today I think there was the soul, but at the end we didn't fight in the right way. Maybe for the difference of the duels.
0: Hull clinched a 2-0 victory over Manchester United, and Dundee claimed local bragging rights with a 2-0 win against Dundee United in the Scottish Premiership. Dundee have 2 wins and a defeat so far. United have just 1 point from their first 3 top flight games. That's the latest. I'm Connor Sefton.
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5: A dry and settled day with plenty of late August sunshine. Light winds and feeling warm in the sun with highs of 21 degrees Celsius. Sunset this evening 8:19 p.m. Then looking ahead, Monday will be dry with sunny spells before showers and perhaps thunderstorms develop overnight into Tuesday. It will feel warmer, particularly in the sunshine. Further showers likely on Wednesday.
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2: People in Somerset are set to benefit from a strategy focused on building skills and supporting economic growth. The 2026 Somerset Local Skills Improvement Plan sets out workforce priorities to help Somerset residents access employment and support business growth. Covering sectors from agri-food and low-carbon energy to construction, logistics and advanced manufacturing, the plan addresses the needs of local employers and the opportunities shaping the region's economic future. Somerset Chamber of Commerce has helped to develop the plan. Its Managing Director, David Crew, says the plan sets out a shared commitment to equip people with the skills they need, enable businesses to grow and compete, and support a resilient, inclusive economy for Somerset. A total of 39 local skills improvement plans are in place across England, with 33 managed by Chambers of Commerce. The Somerset plan is the first of its kind dedicated solely to the county. The full 2026 Somerset LSIP is available now on the Somerset Chamber website, providing a summary of sector priorities, current skills challenges, and priority actions to improve access to training and strengthen workforce development. If you have an item of community news from where you live, please send it to info@radio9springs.com.

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